will start. Four United. The floor general has turned into the field general, Braden Hydershy, under center for this team as the starting quarterback, wearing number 18, the senior now, in his final season, playing for Sleepy Eye, looking to get this team that had a 4-6 record last year back into the hunt for the state tournament this year. They won one section playoff game against Tracy Milroy Belliton before losing to the number one seeded Springfield Tigers. The handoff goes right back up the middle for a couple yards. It was the starting running back, Netsky, taking it up the middle. A pack of Panthers in on the tackle. It'll give them 2 yards. It'll be 2nd and 8. A lot of familiar names on the Sleepy Eye team. Many of them playing on the basketball and baseball teams that have covered here in the past. Hydershy will line up under center. Netsky behind him. And the fullback, Gavin Fisher, to his right. The full handoff goes to Fisher. He bulldozes over one defender and falls forward for a gain of about 4 on the run. So 2 runs right off the back, up the middle for United. And it will be a key down coming up already here as the ball is placed on United's own 42-yard line. It will be 3rd and 3. We do have a flag on the field, though. And it looks to be a holding call. And then we'll back up 10 yards. We'll do 2nd down one more time. The holding was on number 56, Nick Tower. The guards for Sleepy Eye United. And so what was a 3rd manageable now turns into a 2nd and about 17. Do my best to keep track of all of the stats here today. A 2-yard run for Netsky. And a negated 6-yard run for Fisher. Now the handoff back to Fisher. He goes up the middle. This one's for a good gain. It will be for about 9 or 10 yards. And just gets past the original line of scrimmage of that first 2nd down play. So 2nd and 17 turns into a 3rd and 8. Much more manageable here after getting a good chunk back. Fisher, the fullback. 10-yard run. And now the key down here. Panthers trying to get off the field with the first possession stop. Hydershy under center. Takes the snap. Takes the handoff. He'll bootleg right. The pass incomplete. Had a wide open Carson Eaker, but that one too far over his head. Eaker unable to grab it. Hydershy, I'm sure, wishes he had that one back. Had Eaker with room to run if he was able to complete the pass, but instead they'll bring the punt team out. And it'll be Adam Browlick kicking things away for United. Back to receive for the Panthers is number 7, Calvin Neeson. Snap is good. The kick just barely getting it off, nearly blocked. It will take a friendly bounce for United, and no catch on the play. It's down at the 20-yard line. And so after a quick 3-and-out for United, a good punt gets New Richland pinned back in their own end of the field. And we'll see what this 1-and-8 Panther squad from last year can do in their first possession of 2026. Starters on defense for United. Carson Eaker setting up at cornerback. It'll be Adam Steffensmeyer playing strong safety. Free safety, excuse me. Merrick Mathewitz wearing 25 playing cornerback. Colby Turvis at strong safety. Gavin Seuss, outside linebacker. Kian Netsky as the DN. And now the first play is going to be a pass. This one up in the air and way over the head of the intended receiver, Ryan Schlack. And early already, this Panthers team trying to make some yards in the air. Two passes we've seen in this young ball game now, and both of them have sailed over the intended receivers. Starting quarterback for the Panthers
I can read his number out there, that would be Brooks Gillian. As he takes a snap and shotgun, will hand it off to the halfback, and now room to run here. Broken tackles, running over number 17. That was Adam Steffensmeyer taking the brute end of that shoulder by the running back for NRHEG, Sean Lassahan, the junior, wearing number 6, with a big downhill run for, that was 18-yard gain. And now moves the ball to the 38-yard line on the Panthers' own side of the field. It'll be Schlack and shotgun again in a bit of a pistol formation now. And a nearly jumping off sides is United. No flag is thrown. Man in motion. Ryan Schlack will set a block now for the tailback. That's number 6 again. Sean lays hand. And another 10-yard plus carry toward the running back. And this Panther offense is in motion. Hulkey in on the tackle for United, but another first down. Two first downs on two plays now for the Panthers. And the ball is sitting right shy of the mid marker on the 50. So two runs for 30 yards. And now again, the handoff will go up the middle. Lazen lays forward for another big gain, this time for 8 yards. And on the tackle, number 62, J.P. Montemayor for United as he scurries off the field. They will rule him a couple yards shy of where it looked like he came down. 6 yards on the carry. 2nd and 4 now. And right now, United just looking for anything to stop this rushing attack by the Panthers. After one incomplete pass to begin this drive, it's been 3 straight runs for 36 yards, and they'll try to pass again. This time it was the quarterback, Brooks Gilliland, running to his left, pass intended for Kelvin Neeson, and in and off the hands of Neeson to the ground. It would have been a short play if he was able to catch it, maybe even for a loss of yards, and it will be a 3rd and 4 now from the 44-yard line on Sleepy Eye's side of the field. Another key down now, trying to force a punt. After a 3-and-out for Sleepy Eye, Richland has drove the ball down the field, looking for their 3rd first down of the drive. In shotgun, taking a snap, handing the ball off the middle. Boot takes it left. He will get the first down, still breaking a tackle all the way out of bounds. It took a handful of United players to force Sean Lazan out of bounds. And right now the big run, breaking off about 8 yards, getting another first down. And it'll be 1st and 10 from the 33-yard line for the Panthers. So a drive that started at the 20-yard line. Now marched 46 yards. 3 first downs in shotgun is Gilliland. He'll hand off again to Lason. And again, 10 more yards and some as he's forced out of bounds to the left side. Helped up by Eaker on the play.

back. Apologies, I was offline for there for a second. Looks like I only lost you for a minute, though. Hopefully I'm back here with you. It's a 3rd and 7 for the Panthers. They'll pass. It is caught and brought down. It's going to be close to the marker. We'll see where they spot the ball. It looks like it'll be a hair short. 4th and about 1 incoming for NRHEG. And the ball is at the 11-yard line. This is a go-for-it situation for the Panthers. They will be going for it. 4th and 3 is the spot. The snap and shotgun, the handoff to Lassan, and he will fall forward for about a gain of 5, and that will be a first down for NRHEG. So a 4th and short is converted by the Panthers, and this long drive continues. United still unable to slow down Lassan, who has done just about everything on this drive for his team. It'll be Slack going to the right side now. Lassan in the backfield with Gilliland. Two wide receivers left. In shotgun, the snap and pass. It's a cross route, caught and in for the... No signal yet. And we have a situation here. Looked like Neeson might have been able to get that ball stretched across the goal line, but they are going to rule him short. United was yelling as if they had got the ball on a fumble. It looked as though Neeson might have hit the ground before that ball jarred loose, and that is the ruling. And so it will be a pass caught and just short of the goal line now, a 2nd and 1. Hopefully I'm still with you. My computer is just throwing absolute fits right now. 2nd and 1 for the Panthers from the 1 yard line. The handoff up the middle. Nice stop that time. It looks like he's short, and he will be. A nice stop by United. And it'll be 3rd and goal from the 1. So after marching all the way down the field from their own 20, the Panthers now have finally been stopped for no gain at the goal line. United is going to have to do it 2 more times if they want to keep the Panthers out of the end zone. And another shotgun formation here. 3 wide receivers right, 1 left. Hassan flips from the left side to the right side of his quarterback. The snap, and the handoff goes up the middle. Met in the backfield. Lassan, wow, is able to shake a tackle off of 2 or 3 defenders and rolls into the end zone for a touchdown, and NRHEG strikes first. My goodness, what an impressive drive by Sean Lassan. The junior running back for NRHEG has put on a clinic in the opening quarter here of this 2026 season. There was only 4 passes this drive for the Panthers. 1 was completed for about 5 yards. And otherwise, all the rest of the 80 yards came on the ground from Sean Lassan. And now the Panthers back in

0: shotgun formation, will attempt the two-point conversion. Slack comes, motions to the left, stands right of center. In the bootleg. And passing it off the fingertips and caught. It is good for the conversion. Finnegan Bauman, the tight end for NRHEG. Has that one bounce around off of his hands and finally comes down with it for a successful two-pointer. And it's an early 8-0 lead for the Panthers. Brooks Gilliland, excuse me, the quarterback for the Panthers. 2 for 5 in the air on that opening drive for 7 yards. And 70-plus yards on the ground for Sean Layson. My goodness. The United team is going to have to find some way to slow down him the rest of this game as they will get the ball back with 4:20 to go in the first quarter. Still looking for their first down of this ball game. 3 and out after a holding call sent them back 10 yards. They were able to get a good run on second down to force a 3rd and 8. But an incomplete pass as Heiderscheid trying to find Eaker was unable to connect, and they were forced to punt. And now the kickoff incoming from number 27, Oliver Froslund of the Panthers. Right hand is up, and the kick is a short one. This one goes about 20 yards. It's fielded by number 44. That is Kianetsky, the running back, taking it about 10 yards to the 43-yard line of United. And they'll have some pretty good field position to start this drive. We will take a short break in the action as the teams take the field. We'll be right back after this. Don't go anywhere.
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0: And we're back. Your Wellborn Ford scoreboard update. 8-0 NRHEG Panthers as United takes their second possession of the ball game. It's going to be a run up the middle. The handoff to Netsky falls forward for about 2 yards on the play. Netsky, 2 runs this ball game so far, totaling 4 yards. So far, the run game has been the only thing getting positive yardage for United. We'll see if they try to go back in the air. It'll be Heiderscheid under center. 2 backs below him. It's going to be a pitch to Netsky now as he works to the left side of the field. Breaks 1 tackle and falls down across the midfield line. It will be 3rd and short incoming for Sleepy Eye. Netsky with about 6 yards on the carry. It'll be 3rd and 2. So Netsky now matches his counterpart in the backfield, Gavin Fisher, for 10 yards on the ground in this ballgame. And another key down incoming here for both teams. United trying to answer what was an impressive first drive offensively for the Panthers. The snap and the give right back up the middle. It will be good for a first down. And powering forward for more, looking like a 7 or 8 yard carry on the play, it's Netsky again. Rolling through is the junior, Ian Netsky. It'll be 1st and 10 from the 39-yard line of NRHEG's side of the field. As some subs come off, 61 Preston Hanna comes into the game, a sophomore for the Panthers, lines up as a defensive tackle. Heiderscheid still lining up under center. Netsky right behind him, Fisher to his right. Now it's going to be a pass deep in the air, looking for Eaker. He turns around and can't quite find it. Decently placed ball by Heiderscheid, just overthrew him a little bit, and Eaker was unable to turn his shoulder around to find that ball in time. It will be 2nd and 10. A good look there, though, as it would have been right down near the goal line if they were able to complete the pass. So 0-for-2 in the air so far is Sleepy Eye. Heiderscheid will go back under center. Again, Netsky behind him. Fisher to the left of Netsky.

fake. It'll run around the left side now, going from right to left is number 25, Merrick Mathewitz. He gains about 3 or 4 yards on the play. On the sweep. It'll be 3rd and 7 now. 2:34 to go in this first quarter. A beautiful late summer evening here. The 28th of August. Nice breeze floating into the press box. I imagine it feels pretty good on the field as well. Another key down. 3rd and 7. Hydershot takes the snap, looks to pass. He'll pitch it up the middle. That one was sniffed out pretty well, though, by the Panthers. And it'll be a loss of 3. Mathewitz took that shovel pass right into the arms of the Panther defense. And a 3rd and 7 now turns into a 4th and 10, I imagine. Sleepy Eye will be keeping the offense here on the field as the ball is placed at the 39-yard line. Not really in a position to punt. And it will be a 4th and 10 conversion attempt incoming. Same formation. One wide receiver set up to the right. Mathewitz comes in motion to the right side. It will be a fake give. Now Heiderscheid bootlegs. Pass is caught. And it will be close. It depends on the marker. The pass was caught by number 15, Gavin Fisher. And they are going to tell him to move the chains. It looks like it will be called an 11-yard pass and catch. Good for a first down. Chains still have not moved anywhere. It looks like we might have a measurement possibility. So they are going to call a timeout to bring the chains onto the field to check this one. It looks like the point of that ball is going to be good for a first down. But a brilliant play there by United when they really were in desperate need of one. The first completion of the game is good for what looks to be 10.5 yards. And it will be a good football length. Good for the first. And so the offense stays on the field for United. And they will bring in the defense for the Panthers once again. 1:25 to go here in the first quarter. 1st and 10 from the 29-yard line for Sleepy Eye. Trying to answer what was a brilliant first drive for the Panthers. 8-0 is the score. Your Wilbrook Ford scoreboard update. And Heiderscheid with Netzke and Fisher in the backfield. Takes the snap, hands off to Netzke. This one's up the middle. The ball's on the ground. Netzke tries to get a hand on it, but it looks like this one's going to go to the Panthers. Oh, man, and a heartbreaker. Right after a big-time 4th and 10 conversion, United had a good chunk of yards that on that run before Netzke, as he pounds his helmet, he's frustrated himself. And the fumble bug strikes for Sleepy Eye. And a big break there by the Panthers. As Netzke tried to lean back and grab that ball, but the Panthers held him back from being able to do so, and they had quite a few jerseys fall on that one. And it will be a turnover. So now, setting up from their own 25-yard line are the Panthers. Gilliland lining up in a pistol formation. Shotgun with Glazing behind him. And now it might be a false start. It will be 5 yards pushed back for the Panthers. And it'll be 1st and 15 after the false start. Turn my mic up levels up just a smidge more. Hopefully the static doesn't come in too much for you. It will be 1st and 15 from the 20-yard line now. Minute 14 and counting down is the clock here in the first quarter. New Richland trying to add on to their 8-0 lead. Gilliland takes the snap, fakes the handoff, bootlegs left. The pass is over the head and picked off. How about that? Right after the fumble. That was really choked off what turned into a good drive for Sleepy Eye. They get the ball right back.

0: That's number 17, Adam Steffensmeyer, the senior free safety, coming in and picking off that air ball that was intended for one of the Panther receivers. It was Kelvin Neeson, I believe, the intended receiver on the play, but Gilliland was too high on the pass. Steffensmeyer, right place, right time, and now first and 10 once again for United from their NRHEG's 35-yard line. The snap and the give, Netsky holding on to the ball this time, will fall forward for 9 yards. Netsky's a workhorse. He just put that shoulder down and drove through a couple of Panther defenders. But after the cough up on the last possession, he was seemed to be sticking with that one-arm carry. We'll see if he makes any sort of adjustment. But that was a strong run for 8 yards. We'll be second and two as the clock goes under 30 seconds here in the first. The give, once again, in the backfield to Fisher. He goes right. It's going to be pushes over a defender, able to get back to the line of scrimmage, it looks like. Not good enough for the first, but he had to work for those yards just to get back to the line and bulldoze the Panther defender. It will be third and two now from the 27, and that will be the last play of the first quarter. So your Wheelwork Ford scoreboard update, 8 for the Panthers, 0 for United. But Sleepy Eye is threatening here as we switch sides of the field. It'll be a big 3rd and 3 incoming for United. We're going to take a short commercial break. Don't go anywhere. We'll be right back after this.
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0: Sleepy Eye Public Schools. A 3rd and 3 here. Oh, and it might be pushed back. It looks like we might have a false start for United. And the ruling is a false start. That one is on wide receiver, tight end, Carson Eaker. Tough break for the senior. And a 3rd manageable now turns into a 3rd and long. From the New Richland 32-yard line now. I can imagine United will be playing as if they have 2 plays to get the first. As Heiderscheid comes back under center. 2 running backs in the backfield. Fakes the handoff. Heiderscheid looks to pass. He's going to take it himself. But a nice tackle there by number 45 of the Panthers. That was Finnegan Bauman. He's had a pretty good day already so far. The D-end, senior, was able to wrap up Heiderscheid for just about no gain. It might have been even a loss. It was a sack on the play for a loss of 1 yard. It's going to be a 4th and 9 incoming for United. It looked like Heiderscheid had quite a bit of room to run, but Bauman out ran him on the play. Wasn't able to escape, and it will be 4th and long. They've already converted once recently, not on this drive, but 4th and 10 was converted on their last possession. So nothing they haven't done already. But again, trying to answer down 8-0 in the first half of the first game of this year. The snap, looking to pass. Heiderscheid looks to left. The throw. Oh, just out throws Matthewitz. Had his right arm extended, and that one just off the fingertips. It will be a turnover on downs and a key stop for the Panthers.

0: So it was Sean Lassonde for NRHEG who did nearly all of the damage on the ground to score the first touchdown of the game for New Richland. And now he will retake the field with Brooks Gilliland as his quarterback. Trying to prevent this from getting out of hand here in the first half is United. First and 10 from their own 32. The Panthers lining up once again in shotgun. Lassonde, the right side of Gilliland, sends Neeson in motion from left to right. The give up the middle. Lassonde falls. Might have tripped on his quarterback's feet there. It will be a loss of 5, and that might be the only way that we've seen a stop so far, other than a nice tackle at the goal line. Certainly the first play for a loss of yards here for New Richland here today. And so a good break for United. It will now be a 2nd and 15. Coming off the trip up in the backfield for the Panthers. Same formation, Lassonde now to Gilliland's left. One receiver left, two right. The snap. Looking to pass, the lefty fires into the middle of the field. Nearly picked off again by Steffensmeyer. And that time it was Neeson having to play defensive back as a receiver just to keep Steffensmeyer from his second interception of the game. Adam a bit shaken up on the play. He'll come off the field as he kind of throws his helmet on the ground in frustration. But it will now be a 3rd and 14 for the Panthers. And so now could be a big stop here for United to get the defense off the field, the offense back rolling. Shotgun formation. Lassonde sets up to the right. The snap looking to pass. Gilliland throws again towards the middle of the field. This one nearly caught, but a nice play by Eaker to break up that pass. It was in Ryan Schlack's hands. And as he had to jump for the ball as he came down to the ground, Eaker laid the pads on him and broke it up. And a nice defensive stand for United. Gets the defense off the field and forces New Richland to punt the ball. 3 and out on that drive. And it really came down to that first play, it seems. That trip up in the backfield by Lassonde forced the Panthers to have to pass twice. And a couple good looks by Gilliland. But even better defense by Sleepy Eye. Two passes right up the middle of the field that could have easily been caught had it not been for the defensive efforts of Adam Steffensmeyer and Carson Eaker. We do have a timeout on the field now by Sleepy Eye. I mentioned this in the pregame, but I don't think I was on air with you yet. This is the very first game for Joe Hoffman as the head coach of the Sleepy Eye United squad. He takes over Coach Kuchera, who coached 3 years for United here after being the head coach for Sleepy Eye St. Mary's for a good number of years. Hoffman has been in the Sleepy Eye program for a while, though. He has been a coach in the program for 25-plus years, was head coach for the Sleepy Eye Public program before they combined to form Sleepy Eye United. And so Hoffman takes the time out there for his team, looking for his first win as a United head coach in this week 0. And the punt goes about 30 yards in the air. We'll take one hop and into the hands with some room to run now on the return. It is eight, Mason Kurzmarzik. Carter Holla, I believe, the one returning for United. Carter Holla wearing number 6. Everything kind of looks like a 0 up here for me. It's 6 for Holla. He gets about a return of about 15 yards. It will be 1st and 10 from Sleepy Eye's own 45-yard line now with 9:55 to go in the first half. 8-0 lead for New Richland. Your Wheelwood Ford scoreboard update. And going back to the same formation here, Heiderscheid under center, takes the snap, takes the handoff, now gives to Fisher. He goes up the middle, bounces over the defender for about 4 yards on the carry. We'll set up a 2nd and 6 from the 49-yard line. Or 48-yard line, excuse me. So most of the action offensively for Sleepy Eye has come on the ground, working up the middle. And Heiderscheid under center once more. Mathewitz comes around. He will take the ball. Handoff from left to right. Goes up the middle. Room to run. We'll get the first down and taken down at the 37-yard line. A gain of about 20 yards on the carry from Eric Mathewitz, the senior. And a nice chunk there. Sets up a first and 10. Now in Panther territory. Ball placed on the 39-yard line. It was a gain of 11, excuse me, on the carry for Mathewitz. Senior wearing number 25. And now this one back up the middle, this time to Fisher. A gain of 12 on the play, another first down. Two straight runs, two straight firsts for Sleepy Eye. And now they're gaining some momentum here. Able to cut through this Panther defense. Sean Lassan in on the tackle. He can run and stop the run, apparently. The linebacker for the Panthers. 8:40 to go now in this first half. Ball on the 27-yard line. And the give, right back up the middle again. This time it's Netzke. And he gains 12 more yards. It will be another first down for United. And the chains will move forward once more. Three plays, three runs, three first downs. And the ball, what once was on the 48 of United, is now going to be placed at the 17-yard line. Forgive me, just shy of the first down marker. They're calling it second and one now. So Netzke follows up his other counterparts with another nice, strong run. Heiderscheid under center, takes the snap. Takes the handoff, now gives number five. This is Adam Browlick. He cuts to the right side, and he will be taken down just shy of the goal line. Inside the five-yard line, Browlick with his first offensive carry of the game. He's the punter for this United team. And it'll be first and goal now from the 7-yard line. Great showing now on this drive for Sleepy Eye. They had a three and out in their first possession. Were threatening on their second drive, but ended up coughing up the ball on a fumble. Got the ball back immediately, though, on an interception by Adam Steffensmeyer, and now threatening to score here. The give up the middle. It's Fisher, and he leans forward for a touchdown. Five straight runs for 51 yards and the score for United. And that was a nice team effort. I think everyone on the offensive end touched the ball there. It started with Merrick Mathewitz, 12-yard run. Then the ball went to Fisher, then to Netzke, then to Browlick, back to Fisher. And they find the end zone for 6 points. And now they'll bring on Browlick once more as the place kicker, trying to convert the extra point here. Snap is good. Hold is good. Kick is on. And straight through for the bonus point. 7-8 your score, your Wheelboard Ford scoreboard update. A great answer for United, cutting this New Richland lead to just one now. And with 7:44 to go, we got a ball game. 7:44 to go in the first half, I should say. Ball game within 1 point. And for the first time this year, United finds the end zone. We're going to take a short commercial break as the special teams lines up for the kickoff. We'll be right back after this.
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0: 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Isaac Schumacher here, coming to you live from Sleepy Eye Public High School, where the Sleepy Eye United team is taking on the NRHEG Panthers in the Week 0 matchup.

0: with 7:38 to go in this first half. They had a three and out in their last drive after basically being untouchable in their first possession offensively. The snap in shotgun, give is the LaShawn, and he will take it, flanking the defender on the right side of the field. He's good and still keeps going. They're going to rule him out of bounds at the 40-yard line, but another 15-yard carry for Sean LaShawn. And he is just outrunning every single defender right now on the Sleepy Eye side of the field. Been doing a lot of work up the middle, but that time flanks the defense. And if it had not been for a toe on the line, he would have been good for about 5 or 10 more on that carry. So first and 10 once more for the Panthers as they continue with their shotgun formation. LaShawn now sets up to the left of Gilliland. One receiver left, one right. Only seen a couple pass attempts so far by the Panthers, but they've been pretty good looks. This one, another give to the weak side. LaShawn takes it for about 6 or 7 more yards. It'll be second and 4 for the Panthers. Second and 5, excuse me. So LaShawn is just 10 yards shy of having 100 rushing yards already in this ball game. And he is a junior. I'm not sure how much playing time he got last year for the Panthers, but he is sure making a case for himself already this season. For a Panthers team that won just one game all of last year, they are looking mighty disciplined offensively so far. The snap, a fake handoff, and now looking to pass. The southpaw finds his target. That's Slack. And he's gone. He's loose. If he's in bounds, it's a touchdown. And he is in for the score. A 55-yard pass and catch from Gilliland to Ryan Schlack. Broke one tackle, and he was loose. Scampering down the right sideline for the score. And now 14-7. Your Wilbert Ford scoreboard update, as it looks like the NRAGG offense will stay on the field to try to complete another two-point conversion. It was a nice crossing route. Slack working left to right. Caught it with room to run. There was only one defender with a chance to get him. Tried to grab him by the jersey and unable to do so. And he tiptoed his way down the sideline for 6. Now the give to LaShawn. Up the middle, uncontested and untouched. Bobbled the ball just a second before gathering it and scurrying up the middle on the right side of the center for 2 more points. So New Richland in 3 drives has scored 2 touchdowns. One on the ground, one in the air. They complete both of their 2-point conversions, and it is a 2-possession ball game. 16-7 the score with 6:32 to go in this first half. So both teams trading blows, and Sleepy Eye United will once again try to narrow this deficit with their 4th possession of the ball game incoming following the kickoff. Short commercial break. We'll be right back after this.
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0: 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Isaac Schumacher here on the call from Sleepy Eye Public School. Just following a touchdown by the Richland Panthers. Kick off, another short one, squibber in the air, excuse me. And this one's fielded by Netsky. He's got some room to run now. Broke a couple tackles, bulldozes another defender, and he'll take it across into New Richland territory with a nice 20-plus yard return for Kian Netsky. It'll be first and 10 from the Panther 48-yard line to begin this drive for United. It was a team effort in the last drive for United. Mathewitz took one for 10+. Fisher took one for 10+. Netsky took one for 10. Browlick took one for 10. And finally, Fisher punched it in. 5 plays.

0: plays, 5 runs, 50 yards. And the Sleepy Eye Moving Company put the first 6 on the board for United now, right at the midline. Heiderscheid will take the snap, pitch to Merrick Mathewitz right back up the middle. Awkward tackle. He falls, gets back up. Number 25 with a gain of 1. It will be 2nd and 9. So Mathewitz has been sent in motion a couple times already this ball game. Each time he does so, he either takes a sweep behind Heiderscheid or gets a shovel pass in front of him. That time it was a pass by Heiderscheid, short shovel right in front. Now the pitch to Netzke. He'll work right side, dips a tackle, and skirts one defender, brought down after a gain of about 6 or 7 on the play. It'll be 3rd and short incoming for United. Call it 3rd and 3 from the 43-yard line. Clock keeps ticking at 5:25 to go in the first half. If United can play their cards right, they'll milk the clock here on this drive. But they got to extend it here. 2 plays, try to get 3 yards. Heiderscheid under center, 2 backs behind him. The give will be to Fisher. He works left. He's going to get the first, breaks 1 tackle, spun down at the 30-yard line. A gain of 13 on the play. Love this running attack by United so far. It's been by committee. Each player getting a touch every 3 plays, it seems like. Mathewitz with the first, Netzke with the second, now Fisher with the third. They combine now for 20 yards this drive. And the ball is set up 1st and 10 on the Panther 30-yard line. Heiderscheid takes the snap. Give up the middle to Netzke again. Lowers his shoulder and bulldozes away for 5 yards. They might give him the 6th. And it'll be 2nd and 4 now. 4:30 to go. A minute has ticked since the last call. Sean Lassan in on the tackle once again for the Panthers. 2 wide receivers left, no right. The give is to Netzke again up the middle. He is stuffed for no gain. The Panthers sniff that one out nicely. And it was Schlack in on the tackle. Netzke a bit hobbled as he comes up from that one. It'll be 3rd and 5 now from the 25-yard line. And it was the first play of the drive that went negative yards for United. Certainly in 4-down territory here as they're 3/4 of the way down the field. Clock continues to run as they're trying to prohibit NRHEG from having any other chances offensively this half. The snap. The fake give. Heiderscheid is going to pass. Steps to his left, throws in the air, and nearly picked off the hands of Dakota Schlack. The junior closed in hard to break up that pass intended for Merrick Mathewitz. It was a good look by Heiderscheid. If it had gotten there a touch sooner, they would have had it good for a catch, but Schlack able to close in on that play and break it up. It will be 4th and 5 now for United. And the clock has stopped now with 3:23 to go in the half. A big play incoming. Threatening, trying to keep this drive continued, but more importantly, do not want to allow the Panthers any more chances to extend this lead before the half. Heiderscheid will pass, but he is sacked. Brought down by Sean LaShawn. And they didn't even have time for that play to develop. Before Heiderscheid could blink, he was being hugged in the backfield, and it will be the 2nd sack of the ball game for the Panthers, a turnover on downs for United. And NRHEG will take over from their own 30. And so a hot mic by the refs, just telling players, go get a drink. It looks like we have an injury on the field for the Panthers. And that might be LaShawn. That's down right now, which would be a killer for a New Richland team that has heavily relied on him both offensively and defensively this game. Forgive me, I didn't even see the jersey color that was down on the field. That's Braylon Nelson right now on his back, but now getting to his feet. The 6'4", 220-pound offensive tackle also kicks for United. As he slow walks off the field, it appears as though he is all right, avoiding any serious injury, but a tough break for United. They had a good drive going. They started on their own 50 after a good return by Netsky, but then got stifled as soon as they got to the 25-yard line. Lost some yards and were unable to convert on a fourth down. And now with a 16-7 game, New Richland trying to extend this 9-point lead before the half. 3:19 to go before the break. Gilliland, again in shotgun, sends Schlack in motion left to right. And the snap, looking left. Passes deep, intended for Neeson, and overthrew him by a good 5 or 10 yards. Neeson pretty quick, had beaten all of the back, or the, beaten every defender there in the secondary for United, but the pass just too long by Gilliland. That would have been good for 6 more if they were able to complete that. Instead, it will be a 2nd and 10, once again from the 30-yard line of the Panthers' side of the field. The lights are on and the sun has come down here in Sleepy Eye. Shaping up to be a beautiful evening for high school football. 3:14 to go. In shotgun. The snap and the give. Fake give. They'll pass again off the helmet. That one's caught and it's intercepted. That's number 56 for United. He's got some room to run and some blockers. He might take this one back to the house. And he is in for the score. It's a pick six for Nick Tower. That was off the helmet of Carson Eaker and straight into the hands of Tower. He got a lead block from Riley Voigt and took it to the Casa. Put it on the board for 6. A United defense that has now forced 2 turnovers in this game. And a big one there. After they were unable to convert offensively, the defense comes through, says, I got you. And we're back to a 1-possession ball game. And it looks like Sleepy Eye will... Unsure if they have the offense or the special teams on the field right now. It looks like they are bringing Heiderscheid out for the 2-point conversion. 3-point ball game right now, trying to make it back to a 1-point. The give to the left. Netsky is going to be close, and they're calling it good. Able to stretch that ball just across the goal line in time before the knee came down. And we are back to a 1-point ball game. 16-15, your Wheelbook Ford scoreboard update. And New Richland barely had the ball for half a minute before United punched it in on the defensive end with a pick six by number 56, Nick Tower. They can't stress enough how helpful Riley Voigt was on that execution. Voigt was able to be the lead blocker on that play, and Tower turned on the jets, busted it down the left sideline, and put it in. As he was just nearly tackled the goal line, but spun in for the touchdown. What a great football game we have already through the first half here. 3 minutes to play before halftime, 16-15. New Richland hanging on to a 1-point lead. We'll take a short break. Don't go anywhere. Kickoff coming soon.
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0: Welcome back. I want to give a quick shout out to all of our sponsors. Thank you so much to all of those people you hear on our ads who can't bring you live sports without all of their love and support, so go out and support them the way they support us. Kickoff is being returned, and it's an open field now for NRHEG. Some great blocking, and he is gone. My goodness. Braden Nelson put a good foot into that one. It went all the way to about the 20 or 15-yard line, but I don't think there was a single United player that got a hand on the returner for the Panthers, trying to get the number on that. It might have been number 27, Oliver Forsland, that went the distance. And just like that, as soon as the pick six, this game was within a point, and after 15 seconds later, the Panthers are back up by seven, looking to convert another two-point conversion. That was great execution. Got to give credit to the Panthers special teams there. They really opened up a seam for the returner. And like I said, not a single hand was touched on him before he reached the end zone. The give is to LaShawn, and he will reach across for a successful two-point conversion. 3 for 3 now for the Panthers on those two-point conversions. And just as soon as United cut it to one, it is back to a nine-point ball game, 24-15. I'm glad we didn't go to two commercials because you would have missed all of that. 2:46 to go. Still plenty of time for Sleepy Eye to bounce back and try to make some noise before this first half is up. We've got quite a bit of action here just within this last minute. It's been defense and special teams doing all the work for both these teams. And it will be number 27, Oliver Frosland, kicking it off for the Panthers. Lining up to return it is Mathewitz and Eaker, the two deep to receive. Netsky also back on the 30-yard line. He's been the one to catch each of the first two kicks for the Panthers. This one, a bit more leg into it. Now Eaker takes it, fakes the handoff to Mathewitz. Eaker with some room to run. He will take it back to the 27-yard line. About a 15-yard return for the senior. And with 2:40 to go in this first half, Sleepy Eye will retake the field and see if their offense can't give them their second touchdown of the ball game. A lot of work has been done on the ground for Sleepy Eye in this first half. They might have to resort to some passing here, though, with not a whole lot of clock left to make something happen. It has been a run by committee, the Sleepy Eye Moving Company. Mathewitz, Fisher, Netsky, and we have a replacement under center, Landry Fulkins, taking over quarterback duties. He lines up at shotgun, looks to pass, doesn't see anything open, is in trouble. He's just trying to get back to the line of scrimmage, and he is going to be sacked 2 yards short of the marker. That is the third sack of the ball game now for the Panthers. And it will be second and 11. And now it might just be clock management for United. Unsure how many timeouts remain, but I believe the Panthers have all three if they wish to stop the clock here and try to get one more possession before the half. But Landry Fulkins, now playing quarterback. Heiderscheid on the sideline, unsure if he's being looked at for medical reasons or not, but now it will be Fulkins again keeping the ball, and again, unable to get back to the line of scrimmage. Might have gained one on the play, but it looks to be a gain of nothing. It'll be third and 11 as the clock continues to tick, and now we do have a timeout for the Panthers. Seeing the writing on the wall, head coach Devin Lockerbie calls timeout to try to see if NRHEG can't get one more offensive drive here before the half. Third and long. We'll see if United resorts to a pass play here with their backup quarterback in the game. Fulkins, the junior, unsure how many snaps he's received on the varsity level throughout his high school career, but quite the athlete Landry Fulkins is. In the first two plays, he has kept himself looking for targets downfield, but was unable to find anyone and was sacked twice in a row. And so, 1:35 to go. Maybe we'll take just one short commercial break. Don't go anywhere. Back after this.
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0: Welcome back. Big 3rd and 11 incoming now for Sleepy Eye United. Rowlett comes in motion right to left. It's going to be a pass play. Fulkin steps back, fires deep down the left sideline, looking for Browlick, but that one well out of bounds. No chance for Adam to catch that one. And it will be a 4th down now, and the punt team is going to have to come on the field for Sleepy Eye. So another strong defensive stand for the Panthers. Nothing happening there, and their 2nd 3-and-out of the ball game for the United offense. Once again, only 6 more seconds come off the clock on that play. 1:29 to go before halftime. And the Panthers will have another opportunity to add on to their 9-point lead. Browlick lines up for the punt. And it's blocked! LaShawn was able to get in there. It rolls in to the end zone just nearly. What are they going to call it? It might be at the 1-yard line for the Panthers. And it will be. My goodness. LaShawn is a one-man wrecking crew right now. Leading the team in rushing yards, he's nearly surpassed 100 in the ball game. He's got the most tackles on defense, and now he's got a blocked punt to his resume just in the first half of action here in the season. Sean LaShawn, wearing number 6 in white, red, and black, is going to haunt this United team in their sleep right now. My goodness. And if in all likelihood, he will be the man to get the ball here from the 1-yard line. 1st and goal for NRHEG. The snap and the give. LaShawn up the middle, bounces left, and an easy 6 more points for number 6. 30 points now on the scoreboard for the Panthers. And the first time Browlett came onto the field to punt for United, he nearly had it blocked. And this time, it looked like LaShawn almost came through uncontested and got that one cleanly. No chance for Browlett there to get it off. And a blocked punt, one more play later, and this lead is now at 15. The lead is double the score of United. Have the Panthers, and now attempting for their 4th successful 2-point conversion to give up the middle to LaShawn. He's going to be going short this time. So met for 0 gain on the play is Sean LaShawn. Good defensive stand there by United to keep it at 30 for the Panthers. And so, just about a minute and a half ago, this game was 16-15. And now, after a kick return touchdown and a blocked punt, the special teams in full force right now for New Richland. They have doubled the score of Sleepy Eye. 30-15, your Wheelboard Ford scoreboard update. And there's still a little bit of time left, though, for United to come across offensively, put some more points on the scoreboard. It seems this last 3 minutes of the half have just lasted as long as the first 20 minutes. So setting up once again to kick off, it'll be number 27, Oliver Crossland. Back to receive is the trifecta of Netsky, Eaker, and Mathewitz. And Crossland with a deeper kick this last time. He got it all the way back to Eaker, and it will go to Eaker now this time as well. Eaker fakes the give around to Mathewitz, and he will take it to the left side of the field and is tackled at the 32-yard line. 1:10 to go, and it looks like trying to see if Heiderscheid will come back on the field for United after Landry Fulkins took over quarterback duties in the last drive. Fulkins was sacked twice and threw an incomplete pass intended for Adam Browlick. Heiderscheid hasn't had much success through the air himself yet this ball game. And we'll see what kind of approach United takes here. If they will try to go through the air. Heiderscheid under center takes the snap, takes the give. Now the sweep around to Matthewitz. Tries to go up the middle, but runs

right into a pair of tacklers. It's number 7, Calvin Neeson, for the Panthers, in on the stop for no gain on the play. And the clock will continue running here. And in all likelihood, Sleepy Eye will take a conservative approach just to try to get into halftime without giving the ball back to the Panthers. Two backs behind center. The give up the middle, now to Netzke. He will roll off of one tackler, but brought down by number 68. That was Dylan Schroep in on the play for NRHEG. Netzke with a gain of 4. It'll be 3rd and 5. Clock continues to run, down to 15 seconds now before half. And we'll see. It looks like Sleepy Eye will try to get a play off, but they got to hustle the line. They're taking their time. 5 seconds. Heiderscheid looks around and will walk off the field. And that will do it for the first half. A lot of great action here from Sleepy Eye Public School. It is week 0 of this high school football season is off and running. Just 4 games across the entire state being played this week. And one of them is happening here between the Sleepy Eye United and NRHEG Panthers. Happy to bring you the action. Isaac Schumacher here live on the call. Thanks for tuning in to Jack 97.7 FM, KLGR Radio. And let's break down that first half. The ball started with United, and they ended up going 3 and out on their first possession, unable to get anything going offensively. The drive was stifled by a holding call that pushed them back to a 2nd and 17 after nearly having a 3rd and short. And they were forced to punt the ball. And on the first drive for the Panthers, they marched 80 yards down the field, in large part thanks to 75 rushing yards by Sean LaShawn. And quickly putting 6 points on the board, were successful in their 2-point conversion on their first drive to punch it out to an 8-0 ball game. Sleepy Eye got the ball back and started pushing the ball down the field on their own, but that drive was cut short by a fumble by Kian Netzke. Netzke got a good gain on the play, about 10 yards before the ball got stripped out of his arms and the Panthers pounced on it. And they retook control for about a play. And the ball went up in the air and was picked off by Adam Steffensmeyer of United. And so 2 quick changes of possession gave United the ball back in good field position. And from there, they were able to run by committee and punch the ball across the goal line for their first 7 points in the ball game. So we had an 8-7 ball game for a short while, but then a pass play by the quarterback Brooks Gilliland. He connected with Ryan Schlack, number 2 for the Panthers, in what was a 55-yard pass and catch. Schlack working from the left side of the field over to the right, caught it on a crossing route and tiptoed his way down the sidelines. After breaking one tackle, he was loose and no one was catching him for the 2nd touchdown of the ball game for NRHEG and their offense. They brought their lead to 9 points. It was 16-7 at that point in time. And when Sleepy Eye got the ball, they were not able to do anything much offensively in their next drive either. They were marching down the field, and after getting out to about the Panther 25-yard line, they got stuffed and sent back on 2 straight plays, unable to convert the 4th down. Gave the ball back to NRHEG, but just for a short while, because on the very next play, Gilliland looked for one of his receivers in the middle of the field and bounced off the helmet of Carson Eaker and straight into the hands of the senior defensive linebacker, number 56, Nick Tower, who got the interception and took it all the way back to the house for a pick 6. Got a little help from his teammate, number 58, Riley Voigt, who had a great leading block on that play to bring this ball game back to within 1. It was 16-15 at that point. And it looked like all momentum was sitting with Sleepy Eye here at home. But on the very next play, not even a play, it was the kickoff. Braden Nelson sent it deep back to about the 20-yard line, and it was taken.

to the house on the kick return by number 27. I believe that was Oliver Froslin who was caught that and took it all the way to the house for six more. And again, converting on the two-point conversion were the Panthers to extend their lead to 24-15. Heiderscheid had to come out of the game briefly for United at quarterback, and so he was replaced by Landry Fulkins, who had a tough first drive of his own in the ball game under center. He got sacked twice and then threw an incomplete pass intended down the left sideline for Adam Browlick. United was forced to punt. Browlick came in to do so, but he was not able to get it off. Sean LeSean, the man of the hour right now, doing everything offensive, defensively, and on special teams for the Panthers, came in hot right up the middle and blocked Browlick's punt. Browlick was able to fall onto the ball right at the one-yard line, but the very next play, the Panthers gave it right back to LeSean, and he scored his second touchdown of the ball game to double the lead. Now is where we sit at the half, 30-15, your Wheelbrook Ford scoreboard update, with about 8:30 to go before our second half. That's where we are here in this first game of the 2026 high school football season. I'll see if we have any updates from across the state. Again, as I mentioned, three other games being played outside of this one. A couple of them are being played by the two teams that represented Class 1A in the state title game this last year. That being Lewis and Ultra and... Fillmore Central. And my phone is just taking its sweet time trying to pull up the scores. But at Fillmore Central and Lewiston Altura, it was Fillmore Central winning the 1A state championship last year by a score of 34-21. They're not playing each other. Fillmore Central is taking on Blue Earth. Or maybe it's Wells. Again. Here we go. Southland and Lewiston Altura, 28-22. Southland leads that one at halftime. So, the state runner-ups from last year, down early at home against Southland. The Rebels trying to pull off an upset there. Fillmore Central with an early 28-0 lead at the end of their first half against Medford. And so the reigning state champions, the Falcons, looking mighty strong already to begin this year. Blue Earth area is taking on USC, United South Central, with 1 minute to go in the second quarter. That game remains scoreless. And then, of course, New Richland, a team that won just one game all of last year against that Medford team, is now up by two scores, 30-15 over Sleepy Eye United, who brings back 17 seniors onto this team, does Sleepy Eye. So they're certainly looking for a better second half here, but they have been unable to shut down Sean LeSean, the junior running back and linebacker for this Panther squad, standing at 5'9", 183 pounds. Again, I'll say it again, he's done everything. He's gotten nearly 100 rushing yards, he's leading the team in tackles, and he's got a blocked punt to his name. He's done all of the damage so far, leading to at least half of the Panthers' 30 points. I think the goal for Sleepy Eye in the second half is to continue to be effective in the run game. They've been doing a lot of running by committee so far in this first half. They've split up the running duties between Merrick Mathewitz, Kian Netsky, and a number 15, Gavin Fisher, all taking turns carrying the ball for United. And they've done about as equally as good a job as each other. I think each player with roughly 30 yards to their name in that first half of action. And also a shout out to Adam Browlick, who carried the ball for 10 yards to get it within the 10-yard line on the first score of the game for Sleepy Eye United. There you have it. There's a score update for the first half. We'll see what's happening. It looks like the Vikings are playing another preseason game against the Denver Broncos right now. That game just started. Broncos with an early 3-0 lead and the ball as the Vikings trying to improve from a 1-1, and I believe they only played three preseason games now, is that right? Or the regular season is fastly approaching here in the NFL. And before you know it, college football is going to be back in action. Again, this is week zero

0: of the high school season. So happy to be back here with you. It's been a long, hot summer. I was unable to get on the air to cover any of the Legion baseball games, but it sounds like here at Sleepy Eye, they had a successful summer. I believe I heard 37-6, a combined record between the junior and senior Legion teams, and both making it to state. Congratulations to the Sleepy Eye baseball program, the Sleepy Eye Legion baseball programs. They had a wildly successful summer. And so a lot of those same names now taking it to the gridiron here as they return to high school. This game is particularly special for me. I know I mentioned it in the pregame, but I'll say it again. I've got some family from both of these towns. My dad was born in Sleepy Eye, Minnesota, and then he graduated high school in New Richland. And so this matchup is near and dear to my heart. I know I've got some family and friends listening in from the New Richland area. Shout out to y'all. Thanks for tuning in. Also, thanks for everyone who's listening from the Redwood Valley, Redwood Falls, Sleepy Eye, all surrounding area. So happy to bring sports back to the KLGR airwaves. And a big thanks to our sponsors. This here, what you are listening to, is the halftime show presented to you by our near and dear partner, the Redwood Valley Lodge. We want to give them an extra special shout out. Redwood Valley Lodge, if you're looking for any place to stay in the Redwood Falls area, please strongly suggest visiting the comfortable suites of the Redwood Valley Lodge. They're doing us a big service bringing football to the airwaves here today. As a broadcaster, you know, I have to do a lot of traveling. And when the nights get long and the days get old and the games get done, I need somewhere to stay, and Redwood Valley Lodge has always been there for me. So big thank you to Redwood Valley Lodge. This is the Redwood Valley Lodge halftime report. As the players take the field, we have 2:30 left until we begin the second half of action here. I'm going to leave you with a quick break from our sponsors, but your Wheelbrook Ford scoreboard update: 30 for the NRHEG Panthers, 15 for the Sleepy Eye United squad. And it will be the Panthers receiving the kickoff here in the second half. We'll be right back. Don't go anywhere.
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0: 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Isaac Schumacher here, coming to you live from Sleepy Eye Public, as we have the Sleepy Eye United team taking on and hosting the New Richland, Heartland, Ellendale, Geneva Panthers in the opening week of this 2026 high school football season. Week zero, as they call it. Only four games being played all across the state of Minnesota, and we are covering one of them here between two teams that had, decent years last year. Sleepy Eye finished with a 4-6 record, and they returned 17 seniors to this team. But right now, they are trailing by two possessions to a New Richland team that won just one game all of last year. But they have come out showing new life and new energy here in 2026, and that is in large part thanks to their star running back, straight up star, I guess I could say, Sean LeSean, has led the team in rushing yards, pretty sure led the team in tackles, and also has a blocked punt to his name just in the first half of football in this extremely young season. And so the hometown Sleepy Eye United squad is going to have to come out and make some adjustments here in the second half. First and foremost, they got to find some way to shut down LeSean, because he's had his way with this team. But unfortunately for United, they're going to be the ones kicking the ball away to the Panthers to begin the second half, as Braylon Nelson takes the field. Big number 52 lining up to kick for Sleepy Eye. And back to receive for the Panthers, it will be LeSean. And number 24. Forgive me, number 24, that was Tyler Pifo, who took the kick in the first half back to the house for NRHEG. So Pifo and LeSean, two dangerous runners there to receive the kick, and now Nelson's kick will go to Pifo. He fields it at the 10-yard line, and will reverse field, goes down the right sideline now, and oh no, open field, only one man to beat. And Nelson's able to slow him down just enough for the rest of his team to come in for the tackle. But Pifo, Tyler Pifo, number 24, the sophomore, standing at just 5'6", 135 pounds. He is one speedy kid wearing white and red for NRHEG. Took his first return 80 yards to the house, took this one 45 yards. And now setting up his team in great field position from the United 45-yard line is where we'll kick things off now to begin the second half. Again, lining up in shotgun with LeSean to his left is Gilliland. Takes the snap, the give to LeSean up the middle. Breaks one tackle and brought down for a short gain, 2 yards on the play as he is brought down for one of his shortest carries of the ball game so far. Panthers have only had one 3-and-out drive on offense so far this game, and it was in large part due to a mishap they had on their first snap. LeSean took the handoff and tripped over either his own feet or his quarterback's and fell for a loss of 5. And from there, 2 incomplete passes ended the drive for the Panthers. That's about the only thing other than the pick six that slowed down this NRHEG offense. We'll see what adjustments United was able to make at the half. As Gilliland takes the snap, takes the handoff, looks the pass. Right back up the middle, incomplete, intended for Neeson. Off his hands And lucky that it wasn't picked off by number 17. Adam Steffensmeyer has had one interception already today. Has come twice more to having, he could have had three already, I suppose. That one bouncing off the hands of Neeson to the ground. It will be 3rd and 9 now from the 44-yard line. Key down, incoming. United trying to get this defense off the field as soon as they can with a stop here. In shotgun, motioning Schlack right to left. The snap, looking to pass. Goes right down the field, just out of reach of the outstretched arms of Neeson, who dove for that one. Gilliland's got quite the arm on him, the lefty, southpaw, if you will. Looks mighty impressive. A lot of these passes haven't been complete, but he's got a good, strong cannon on him. And the United defense, fortunate enough to get off the field on three plays here. A great opening stop to begin the second half as Carson Eaker lines up to retrieve the punt. Joining him on the left side of the field is Eric Holla. Carter Holla. This one falls at the 20, takes a friendly roll. Wow, a coffin corner punt. And pinning him down at the 5-yard line is the Panthers punter trying to get a number on him. That's number one, Dakota Schlack, with a beauty of a kick. That one fell at the 20 and rolled all the way down to the 5, and Eaker just watched that one, to his dismay, fall short of the goal line. Probably hoping it was... would continue rolling into the end zone for a touchback, but no luck there. And now United will start their first drive of the second half from the 5. Heiderschein exited the game briefly in the first half, but he has been under center the entire rest of this ball game. Now hands it off up the middle to Netzke, and Netzke will take it for a 6-yard carry up the middle. Again, we've been doing a lot of running by committee here for United this ball game. Netzke seems to be the first punch of the trio here. But Fisher has also gotten his touches, as well as Mathewitz. Browlick with one to his name as well. Eaker lines up as the one wide out to the right, no one to the left. The give up the middle to Fisher, and he will gain a first down and bulldozing over 0. That's Mac Gilliland for the Panthers in on the stop. It'll be 1st and 10 from the 10-yard line. Now for, 15-yard line. So a good couple plays to start this drive for United as they try to keep this momentum rolling. Again, down by 15. Already with a great 3-and-out stop on defense. See if they change their look here and try to go through the air. Heiderschein under center. Takes the snap. Looks to pass. Going right with it. Over the shoulder. Trying to find Eaker. That one's out of reach, out of bounds. Have yet to see a pass longer than 5 yards be completed by Braden Heiderschein yet today. Eaker was well defended that time by Dakota Schlack, who's running step by step with him down that sideline. It would have taken a well-placed ball to complete that throw. Instead, it will be 2nd and 10 from the 15-yard line now for Sleepy Eye. Sean headhunting. It'll be a give to the left side for no gain. I believe that was Mathewitz on the carry. It'll be 3rd and 10 now. So after 2 runs for 10 yards, give him the first down, an incomplete pass, and a run for no gain. Now sets Sleepy Eye up with a 3rd and 10 from their own 15-yard line. Unlikely we see a 4-down play here, and so they'll be trying for all 10. The snap, the fake handoff, bootlegging right. Avoids one tackle. The pass is swatted down out of the air by the Panthers defense, and we will have a punt incoming for Sleepy Eye. 10 quick yards and then three straight plays for United that end in 0 yards. And now, if you're Adam Browlick, you're just hoping you can get this punt off cleanly. Sean LaShawn blocked the punt last time. Sleepy Eye was forced to punt one away. The snap here is good. Browlick quickly gets it off. And again, roaring through the middle. Unable to block that one, but it's picked up at the 50. And now some room to run. A great return already for Neeson. And he spins one tackler and brings that one 5 more yards down to the 20-yard line. A 30-yard return for number 7, Calvin Neeson, the junior for NRHEG. And unfortunately for Sleepy Eye, that punt was basically negated by the return. And so from the 15-yard line to the 20-yard line, it will work as a 5-yard difference after the punt. And we do have an injury timeout, it appears. I'm sure I can't see from my vantage point who is down on the field right now, but it looks to be Neeson. Got twisted up a bit. He hobbles off the field. And so, doesn't look like a very serious injury. Neeson able to walk off on his own regard. Good sign there for the junior. It'll be first and 10 now from the United 20-yard line. So after Sleepy Eye was able to force a 3-and-out in the first possession of the second half, NRHEG now primed to go punch one in the end zone once more, expand on this 15-point lead. Gilliland lined up in shotgun. LaShawn to his right. It'll be a pass. Looking right, pass goes over the middle. Nearly caught and broken up. That time it was Carter Holla in on the breakup. Nicely done by number 6. That was another great pass by Gilliland. Hit his target, his receiver right in the hands. But Holla was there to disrupt it. And it will be 2nd and 10 from the 20. Quick score update in professional sports. Your Minnesota Twins hosting the Chicago White Sox in a pivotal divisional series. Three straight divisional series for the Twins. They get the Sox, the Tigers, and the Sox again. I think they might get the Tigers again right after that. And so do or die time for your Minnesota Twins. 2nd and 10 now for the Panthers. Two backs to each side. They'll give to LaShawn up the middle for 5 yards and brought down. It'll be 3rd and 5 incoming for the Panthers. Again, and definitely in 4-down territory, being this deep on your opponent's side of the field. Excuse me, they give LaShawn credit for just 2 yards on that carry. They go from the 20 to the 18-yard line. And so 3rd and 8. Again, in shotgun, LaShawn to his left. Two wide receivers right, none left. The snap, and it's going to be a pass. Looking towards the middle, complete. Good for a first down. And brought down at the 10-yard line. It was Gilliland finding Brock Holland, the first completion for the sophomore. Gilliland, the senior, finds Holland, the sophomore. And Nick Tower, the man with the pick six in this ball game, in on the tackle, but not before. NRHEG picks up just enough for the first down. It will be 1st and goal from the 10-yard line. 7:30 to go here in the third quarter. And United definitely looking for a little defensive magic here. They could really use a turnover. Gilliland in shotgun. LaShawn to his right. Takes the snap. Handoff up the middle. LaShawn. Slices left, good for about 2-3 yards on the play. It'll be 2nd and goal from the 7-yard line. LaShawn certainly has passed the 100-yard mark now in this ball game. Most of that came all in the first quarter of action. 70-plus yards just in the first drive of the game for the junior running back for the Panthers. And it's not that he hasn't been shut down. They just haven't gone to him as much They've been trying to do a lot more of their offense through the air in these last couple drives. And now lining up in pistol. Take the snap and the give to LaShawn. He's met in the backfield by number 61. Breaks the tackle. Still going, churning those feet, but met now. And now forward progress is called. Brought to the ground by four Sleepy Eye United players. It took an entire village to take down LaShawn on that play. And it'll be third and goal from the 5-yard line.

0: big down and coming once more for the Sleepy Eye defense. Certainly feels like four down territory. The Panthers going to try to punch it in the end zone here on two plays. LeSean to the left of Gilliland. The snap. The handoff. Matt in the backfield breaks the tackle. One more man to beat. Nesky can't get him. And he is in. No, out of bounds. Oh, boy, they're calling him short. Just short of the goal line. It almost looked like the ref was going to put his hands up for a touchdown indication, but rules him out at the one-yard line. So a good effort by Sleepy Eye. Again, LeSean breaking two or three tackles before being forced out of bounds. He's been a handful to deal with, and now one more stop to get for Sleepy Eye. And it feels like the game hinges on this next play. Already down by two possessions, can't really much afford to give up another one. Lining up in the same formation, they now send two receivers in motion from left to right. Neeson and Gilliland on the right side now. LeSean to the left of Gilliland. The give to LeSean up the middle, net and in. Steffensmeyer put a shoulder into him, but it didn't take much for LeSean to reach that ball across the goal line. And six more points go on the board for New Richland. It is now a 36-15, 21-point lead for the Panthers. Your Wilbert Ford scoreboard update. And now they'll keep the offense on the field to try to punch on two more. They are 3-for-4 already in their two-point opportunities this ball game. It's going to be a pass and broken up. It was intended for Mac Gilliland. Two brothers trying to connect with each other. But the Sleepy Eye defense, they'll get a hand on it, and they will keep it at a 21-point advantage for the Panthers. 5:24 to play in this third quarter, and the work is cut out for the Sleepy Eye offense. We'll see what they can do in their next offensive possession, but certainly some work to do as they're trying to defend their home turf here against this New Richland team that looks like a completely different squad from how they ended up finishing things last year. 1-8 was their record in 2025, and they are well on their way to matching that win total already here tonight in game one. Short commercial break. We'll be right back after this.
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2: Highwater Ethanol's mission is to successfully operate a bioenergy facility, which will be profitable to their investor owners while contributing to the economic growth of the region. Highwater Ethanol is committed to the present while focusing on the future and is a proud sponsor of area athletics.
0: Welcome back. Thanks for tuning in to Jack 97.7 FM. Kickoff here by New Richland up in the air, fielded at the 20 by Merrick Matthewitz. He takes it down the right sideline and able to stay in bounds and scampers all the way to the 47-yard line on New Richland's side of the field. Looks like they're even going to give him some more than that. The ball's going to be set up at the 38-yard line. So a nice return there by Matthewitz. It is 30 yards on the return. And now setting up in opposing field position, it's going to be Heiderscheid. Going back to pass, will keep it himself. Runs, now gets some open space, and is just tripped up.

Eakert. Mathewitz in the slot. The give up the middle to Netzke. He breaks one tackle, holds onto the ball, and falls for a 10-yard gain. It will be first and 10 for United from the 25-yard line now. Netzke's been running the ball pretty well this game. He does have one fumble, though, that ended up not mattering too much because the sleep guy was able to get the ball right back off of Steffensmeyer interception. But Netzke continues to hold the ball the same way, kind of wrapping that ball tight with one arm, but it still is hanging out right in the open there for the Panthers to try to take away from him. The give again to Netzke, and he falls forward for a short gain, looks at a 4 yards on the play. 4 minutes left now in the third. Second and 6 from the 21-yard line for United. So it has been a run-by-committee approach so far for Sleepy Eye in this ball game, but Netzke's taken the majority of the touches here in the second half. And it will be a pass now by Heiderscheid. Gets it. Bubble screen to Netzke. Netzke shakes one tackle and is brought down at the 10-yard line. Good for 8 more yards and a first down on the play. It looks to be first and 10 yet from the 11-yard line. So there is room between the first down marker and the goal line yet for Sleepy Eye. A successful pass completion there by Heiderscheid, and now another give up the middle, this time to Fisher. Fisher breaks one tackle and into the end zone for a stand-up touchdown. The answer by Gavin Fisher. A nice quick drive for Sleepy Eye, barely taking about 2.5 minutes off the clock. That was a productive sequence there by this offense. A much, much needed answer. And now trying to cut this game back to 2 possessions. They will keep the offense on the field. And so it currently stands as a 15-point ball game. Trying to cut it to 13, the snap, the give. Heiderscheid keeps it, looking to pass. He's in trouble. Will go now to his left side, still alive. Still trying to break tackles, does. Reaching for the pylon, and he's in. What a Johnny Manziel moment there by Braden Heiderscheid. It looked like it was going to be busted from the beginning. He ran into Kian Netzke right off the snap, had to bounce off of him before evading 2 defenders, working right then to left, escapes one more tackle, and then scampers in right underneath the pylon for the conversion. It is a 36-23 ball game. A lot of commotion, but that's 2 points. You'll take it any way you can get if you're United. So a brilliant possession for Sleepy Eye. Answering the call after giving up another touchdown to these Panthers. Now it's the defense's job to get the offense back on the field. Still 3 minutes left to go in this third quarter. This is still a ball game. Never say die just yet. We're still learning a lot about both of these teams in this young season. Again, week 0 here in the 2026 high school football season. And boy, do we have a barn burner. This is awesome. A lot of action on the offensive end, on the defensive end, on the special teams. I think each area of this game has seen a touchdown. We've had 2 special teams touchdowns, or more or less 2 special teams touchdowns, a blocked punt and then a kick return. We've had a pick 6 and a whole handful of good offensive drives. A squibber, kind of an onside squibber. It's going to be fielded at the 36-yard line by the Panthers and fallen on top of. I think Braden Nelson was pretty sick of how much yards he was giving up on the returns. And so they will allow the Panthers to take the ball at the 36-yard line off the squib. And a pretty good strategy there, elected by head coach Joe Hoffman. It'll be up into the hands of this Panthers offense now to continue and add on to their 13-point lead. At this point, it feels like everything is do or die for the Sleepy Eye team. Again, a lot of time left to play in this game, but if they keep trading blows with each other, it's going to be mighty hard to come back from this 2-possession game. Gillen in shotgun. LaShawn to his left. The give will be to LaShawn up the middle and falls forward for about a 4-yard.

0: yard gain. At this point in time, you can almost really bet that the Panthers are going to lean heavy on their star junior running back to at the very least milk the clock and continue pushing back the sleepy-eyed defense. Second and six now from the 39-yard line. One wide receiver left, one right. And now two running backs line up aside Gilliland in the backfield. Shotgun snap over his head. Oh, this one is going to be fallen on by Gilliland, but that is going to be a huge loss for about 12 yards behind the line of scrimmage. Good 15 or 16 yards behind the line of scrimmage. And the ball will be set at the 25-yard line. It will be third and 20 now for New Richland. So a costly error for the Panthers. A huge break for the United squad. And now, if you're sleepy eye, you just got to avoid any mistakes. Third and 20, I can imagine we might just see another run play here by the Panthers. But Gilliland with a good arm. Can't rule anything out. 1:30 to go in the third quarter. The snap, the fake handoff, it will be a pass. And he's wrapped up for a sack. Ball's on the ground. Who has it? Waiting to see. Looks like the Panthers might have been able to fall back on top of that one, but it will at the very least be a fourth down. It was the Panthers retaining control of the ball. Giannetsky in on the sack. The strip sack will force a 4th and 25 and a punt incoming for the Panthers. That is exactly what the doctor ordered if you were a sleepy eye. And now a beautiful opportunity to keep cutting down this 13-point deficit. Number 0, Mac Gilliland comes in to punt for the Panthers. Might be Noah Weller. I can't read the numbers from here. The kick just gets off, nearly blocked by Sleepy Eye. This one's fumbled and picked up by Holla. Carter Holla had that one trickle out of his hands, but it falls quickly back on top of it. No gain on the return, but if you're Sleepy Eye, you will take that. They got the ball at the 40-yard line of their own side of the field. And with 30 seconds left in the third quarter, have a brilliant opportunity to bring this ball game back within one possession. 36-23, your Wilbert Ford scoreboard update. And a lot of the work was done by Kiannetsky in the last drive for Sleepy Eye before Fisher punched it in for a 15-yard carry to the house. Now under center is Heiderscheid. Takes the handoff, now gives to Mathewitz. Working right to left, he flanks a couple defenders and is brought down inbounds for a 6-yard gain. As he rolls out next to the New Richland bench. And that should be the last play here of the third quarter as they'll flip from the 46-yard line of the green side of the U to the orange side of the U. 36-23, and after trailing by 15 at the half, this Sleepy Eye United squad is well within reach of coming back into this ball game against the New Richland Panthers squad that's looked mighty good in the opening three quarters of their season. We're going to take a quick break. Don't go anywhere. We got quite the football game for you, and the witching hour is upon us.
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0: Welcome back. Now taking the second down snap is Heiderscheid. He hands off up the middle to Netsky, and that is good for a first down. Right up the middle, and Netsky kind of grabbing at his foot. Might have just lost a shoe. It looks like that might have been what it was. Gain of 7 yards on the play. Good for a first down. Now across the 50-yard line. It will be first and 10 from the 48 of the Panthers' side of the field. The clock has not started, though, for the fourth.

0: have a... Oh, really? Well, now we have the end of the quarter. So forgive me. Mathewitz was ruled out of bounds on the last play, and so there was a quick break in the action, and then we came back for one last play of the third quarter, and now we will have the first play of the fourth here now. As we do have another timeout on the field. We're going to take another quick break, but again, fourth quarter of action just picking up. Now is the time to really tune in and lock in here, folks. Don't go anywhere. We'll be right back after this.
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0: 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Isaac Schumacher here on the call with you from Sleepy Eye Public. We got a great game here to open up the 2026 high school football season between Sleepy Eye United and the New Richland Heartland Ellendale Geneva Panthers. Panthers lead on the road 36-23, but Sleepy Eye is threatening now here as we begin the fourth quarter. A quick update now from that Southland Lewiston Altura game. Southland Rebels lead by 20 points over the runner-up in Class 1A from last year. Lewiston Altura trails 42-22 in that ball game. First play of the fourth goes up the middle for a couple yards by Kiyandetsky, and now we have another injury on the field, and this is not a good sign for the Panthers. That is Sean LaShawn holding his right calf right now. And he, we hope, is just cramping. His teammate comes to look at him, and now a trainer comes over to assess the situation. But that is the last thing you want to see if you're New Richland. Any injury is not good for anyone from any team. But this right here might be the end of the night with your star player. Still down, appears to be trying to stretch out that hammy or calf muscle, bringing water over. Everything appears, at least from this vantage point, to just be a cramp. And we hope that's all that it is. As we await an update here, all players are on a knee on the Sleepy Eye sideline. LaShawn with over 100 rushing yards in this ball game. Has been a menace on defense and has a blocked punt for the Panthers. Now gets to his feet, but still holding that right leg in the air. Not applying any pressure to it yet. He will at least have to come out for one play. Still trying to get an idea of how severe this injury might be. Now calling two teammates over to help him off the field. This is not the most promising sight here. As LaShawn is carried off by a couple of his teammates. The crowd here in Sleepy Eye, deservingly so, gives him a round of applause as he comes off the field. And so we hope number six gets back on the field soon. But for now, it will be a second and nine for Sleepy Eye, working from the Panther 46-yard line. Eidershot, under center, takes the snap, looks to pass. Bootlegs left, will now run with it. Puts it down and is brought down at the 40-yard line. Good for six more yards. It will be third and two, or they'll call it three. Third and three now. With 11:20 to go in the ball game, Sleepy Eye United still down by two possessions, but driving here.

Hydra. Everything is a four down drive at this point. Hydershot back under center. Takes the snap. The give. Goes to Fisher. Broken play. Fisher does get back to the line, but that is all he will get. Some confusion there on the play call. Hydershot was able to get the handoff to Fisher, but that was not a pretty give. And so a untimely mistake there for Sleepy Eye. Now pins them in a 4th-and-2 situation. And this also seems like a must convert with 10 minutes left in this ball game. Netsky in the back tool to Fisher. Hydershot under center, takes the snap, the give off to Fisher. Towards the left side, room to work. He's going to get the first down and some. 10 yards on the carry as Fisher is forced out of bounds on the left sideline, right by the Sleepy Eye bench. Nice block there by Braden Nelson leading the charge. It was a good ball fake there, a fake handoff to Netsky up the middle and then a give to Fisher as he came across from the right of Hydershot down to the left sideline. Good for 10 yards and a first down. Ball placed at the 29-yard line of the Panthers' side of the field. Hydershot back under center. We'll take the snap, looks to pass, looking right. We'll throw to the feet of Mathewitz, another play that looked like it was going to be good for a good chunk of yards. Hydershot unable to get that ball elevated enough, though, and misses Mathewitz. What was an out route. 2nd and 10 now incoming for United. 9:53 on the clock here in the 4th quarter. Mathewitz to the left, playing tight end. We'll get it now going to the right. Cuts back towards the middle. Guys, a seam and falls at the 20-yard line. Just short of the first down marker. Looks to be a 3rd and 3 incoming for Sleepy Eye. This has been a common play so far for United in this ball game. Mathewitz has been lined up in a bit of a slot position, almost in a tight end formation, and he's had been motioned over. He's come across after the snap. That time it was a give in front of Hydershot, and he cut right back up the middle for about 8 yards. And so now the give now to Netsky. Looks to like he has the first down. Gained 2 yards on the play. It will depend on the spot here. If anything, it might be a tush push away from a first down on a 4th. But it looks like that's what we're going to have. A 4th and short incoming for United. Another huge play incoming. The 2nd 4th down of the drive, and this one's pushed forward. It's going to be good for a first as Hydershot just barrels through his own O-line for about a gain of 4. It'll be 1st and 10 from the 18-yard line. .8:38 to go. And 18 yards to go before the Sleepy Eye is able to punch this game within one possession. Same formation, Hydershot under center, Netsky and Fisher behind him. The give this time is to Fisher. Up the middle, met at the line, and will be stopped for no gain on the play. Fisher ran a counter, and that time the Panthers were all over it. 2nd and 10 now. Ball still at the 18-yard line, and we're now under 8 minutes to play in this ball game. But a timeout will be called on the field, an injury for the Panthers. My goodness, players better start drinking some water. Looks like another possible cramp here by a Panther as one of his teammates holds up his left leg, awaiting the trainer to come in. So we avoided any shakeups in the first half, and now two major ones here for the Panthers
Sean LaShawn having to come out of the ball game. I have not seen him come. Oh, he is back on the field now. Excuse me. So LaShawn luckily was not out of the game for too long.

0: stretching out another possible cramp situation here for the Panthers. I'm going to leave you with a short commercial break as we await the injury timeout here. Back after this.
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0: Welcome back. So that was another key player here for the Panthers that has been hobbled off the field, Calvin Neeson. One of the most relied upon wide receivers so far in this ball game for the Panthers comes off the field. And now a pass play by Heiderscheid. He has Eaker in the end zone. Does he hold on to it? Yes, he does. Touchdown, United. And the first pass play that's gone anything longer than 10 yards for Sleepy Eye tonight is a beauty. 6 points on the board. It's Heiderscheid to Eaker. And number 11 gets in the mix with his first points of the season. He was wide open. Eaker broke down the defense and had about 5 yards of separation between him and the nearest defender. Heiderscheid put it right on his chest. And we got a 7-point ball game. We're going to be going for two here. Heiderscheid under center. Matthewitz in motion. Going left to right. The pitch now to Fisher. Fisher lowers his shoulder, and he's in for two. It's a 5-point lead for the Panthers. What once was a 21-point game is now less than a possession away from changing hands. 36-31, your Wheelboard Ford scoreboard update. And New Richland. Now they're on the ropes. All momentum back with the home team here with Sleepy Eye. And with two of their most productive offensive players banged up from this last possession, we'll see how the Panthers answer here. 7:51 to go, and if you didn't believe me before, you got it now. The witching hour is definitely upon us. Braylon Nelson's going to be lining up to kick things off for Sleepy Eye, but we're going to take a short break and be back with you after this.
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0: 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Isaac Schumacher here on the call with you from Sleepy Eye Public Schools. Sleepy Eye United marching now with 15-16 unanswered points. And the squibber, it goes off his chest. It's going to be recovered by Sleepy Eye. Going right back to that squibber is Nelson, and that one bounces right off the chest of number 52, Shane Service of the Panthers, and right into the arms of the Sleepy Eye special teams. And if momentum wasn't already with Sleepy Eye, boy, oh boy, it sure is now. 7:48 to play in this game. And United is one touchdown away from taking this lead for the first time today. That last drive saw two fourth down conversions end in a 15-yard pass catch touchdown between Heiderscheid and Eaker. And now Nelson with the squib kick that turned into an onside quicker than anyone realized. Now gives Sleepy Eye the possession of the ball once again. The handoff goes up the middle on the first play of the drive to Netsky. Good for 7 yards on the carry. Second and three incoming. This game has changed forms in a hurry. We have an illegal substitution called against the defense. And I was not familiar with this. Apparently, that's a 15-yard penalty at this level. And so Netsky's run won't count, but that will put the ball now at the 30-yard line for United. So a very costly error for the Panthers. It doesn't seem like anything is going NRHEG's way right now. Heiderscheid lines back up under center. First and 10. The fake give. It'll be a pass going right back to Eaker down the left sideline. Does he catch it? What's the call? They're calling a catch. Wow. I don't know if any of the officials got a good look at that one. Eaker certainly got hands on it, but when he came down, the ball might have hit the ground. If we had replay, that one might have been reversed. It doesn't matter. If you're sleepy eye, you will take it. First and goal now from the 5-yard line. Credit to Eaker, that ball did not move much when it hit the ground. So a good catch. And now first and goal from the 5. We are one play away from this lead changing hands. Run up the middle. It's Netsky. Netsky reaches over the goal line. The ball went loose. I think they're going to call Netsky down, though, short of the line. It was almost one of those plays you wished he didn't hit the ground first because it went right in the hands of someone else in the end zone for Sleepy Eye, but it will instead be second and goal from the 1. Just an absolutely wild and bizarre series of events that we've had over the last minute and a half of this game. A makeshift onside, a crazy over-the-shoulder catch, a bizarre 15-yard penalty off of a illegal substitution, and now from second and goal on the 1-yard line, Sleepy Eye gives to Netsky, and he is stuffed for no gain. He'll be met at the line. It'll be third and goal now from the 1. Great stop there by the Panthers, who are really holding their own here, trying to keep United out of the end zone. Again, this game was a 21-point deficit for Sleepy Eye with about 3 minutes to go in the third. Less than 10 minutes later, they're a yard away from taking the lead. They might have gotten to jump off sides. Heiderscheid's going to his left. He's going to be sacked in the backfield. That is Neeson, who left the game briefly with a cramp of his own, coming back in and making the most of his return. It's going to be fourth and goal from the 4 now. So a lucky break for the Panthers. It almost looked like they had someone jump off sides, but nothing was called, and so it will be a 4th and 4. Goal to go. And a massive, massive sack by Neeson. What could have just been a quarterback sneak up the middle, now United is going to have to work some magic to get in the end zone. 4th down and 4. Heiderscheid under center, the snap. The fake handoff, he bootlegs right. Looks for a pass, he's going to take it himself. Hurdles over a defender and into the end zone. Braden Heiderscheid, the senior field general, hops over the hands of a Panther defender into the end zone, and we have a new leader in this ball game. 37-36 with 5:18 to go. And now Browlick will come onto the field to try to kick the extra point. So a gutsy call, I gotta say, I did not think. Oh, this was blocked. Extra point is blocked. We'll see how much that matters now going forward, but it is a 1-point lead. 37-36 in favor of Sleepy Eye. A bit surprised they didn't attempt the 2-point conversion there, knowing that they could have taken a 3-point lead and forced New Wichland to have to kick a field goal to tie, but it seems they're content with their 1-point lead. I got to give a lot of credit to Braden Heiderscheid because he did a bootleg to the left and got stifled on the third down play, and then coach called the ball right back into his hands on a pass play. It looked like it was a designed pass play. He went right side this time, didn't see any open receivers, took it himself, and skedaddled into the end zone for 6 points. And now the first lead of the ball game for Sleepy Eye United. This game has been something else. Every single facet, offense, defense, special teams, has had its own degree of wackiness. And now Braylon Nelson out to kick. And we'll see if he can pull out some more magic again. This one is booted in the air this time. Short kick, fielded at the 40, breaking some tackles and falling at the 50 now. Ryan Schlack of the Panthers. And so probably not the kick that Sleepy Eye wanted there. They had been squibbing it the last couple times, and that's worked brilliant for them. They put that one in the air, and now the Panthers with some prime field position, the ball sitting right at the midfield mark. First and 10 from the 50, 5:10 to go in the ball game. 1 point lead, 37-36 in favor of Sleepy Eye United. Your Wilberforce scoreboard update. The snap and give off to Lasson. He's met in the backfield and brought backwards. A loss of about 5 on the play. And that is the biggest run for loss that the Panthers have seen all game. Lasson has been nearly unstoppable, but meeting him in the backfield that time is the defensive line of United, and it'll be second and 12 now from the 48-yard line. And shotgun, the snap and the give to Lasson, and again he's met in the backfield. This time it's number 56. That is Nick Tower, the man with the pick six, and now a sack to his name in this ball game. Or excuse me, not a sack, but a stuff, a tackle for a loss as he met Lasson for another no-gain play. A loss of 2 and now a loss of 1 so far in this drive for the Panthers. It's 3rd and 13. And what a shift we have seen in this game. I can't stress enough. With about 3 minutes left in the third, it was all NRHEG, and from that point forward, it has been nothing but Sleepy Eye. Working back to pass, the throw nearly picked off by Eaker. Gilliland tried to find Neeson going down the right sideline. He was double covered, though, and that one, Neeson didn't even get his eyes around to find that ball. Eaker let that one go straight through his hands. It will be fourth down. And a punt incoming, I would figure, here by the Panthers. But there's 3:45 to go in this ball game, and I think the offense is staying on the field. We're at that point where you kind of do have to go for it. Given a four-down situation, I'm kind of shocked by the pass call on that last play. But here we go, 4th and 13 from the 46-yard line. Gilliland goes back to pass again, up the middle of the field. And it's caught. Oh, my goodness. It's going to be close. It should be enough for the first. It was caught right at the 40-yard line by number 5, Brock Holland. And it looks like they will move the chains here, or they might have to bring out the chains for a measurement. But credit to Holland. That ball was nearly dropped. He and his own teammate were both trying to catch that ball, and we do have an official measurement now coming out. See where this ball is. Holland had to re-grip that ball. That was a tough catch to make. He had it hit his hands. He nearly lost it, and as he was falling to the ground, he was able to get his hands underneath that ball for the catch. And now it's just a matter of where the marking is. It looks like the nose

0: gonna be good for a first, but it's gonna be extremely close. And it will be a first down by maybe a quarter of an inch. So a game-changing play and a game-changing marker. What a catch by Brock Holland. And the throw by Brooks Gillian to get it there. So new life for the NRHEG. This game still anyone's ball game. 1 point lead for Sleepy Eye as the clock ticks to just over 3 minutes. Are you with me? Buckle up. First and 10 from the 40. Gilliland, shotgun. Lasson to his left. The fake give. It's going to be a pass. Up the middle. Caught by Schlack. Heavily contested. There is about three Sleepy Eye defenders in view of that pass, and it went right through the window into Schlack's hands. Good for 9 yards. .2:30 to go in this ball game, and now it's looking like NRHEG holds all the cards in their hand, getting dangerously close to at least being in field goal range. And we haven't seen too many deep kicks by the Panthers, but you gotta figure if they are anything near the 20-yard line with a minute left, they might be forced to kick here. The give now, up the middle to LaShawn. Met at the line of scrimmage and tackled just shy of the 30-yard line. It should be third and short incoming. Now under 2 minutes to go in this ball game. Third and two from the 31-yard line. Not quite within field goal range just yet, I would figure, for the Panthers. And a big down incoming here, third and short. 1:40 to go, clock continues to tick. In shotgun, Gillen, hands off to LaShawn. Met in the backfield, and he stumbles forward, oh man. Tower nearly had him, just couldn't wrap him up. LaShawn spun off of it, good for a first down. 3 yards on the carry. It'll be first and 10 from the 28 now. And there's a timeout as they move the chains. 1:30 to go, 90 seconds left in this ball game. Everyone's sweating, no one's comfortable right now. Panthers taking their time getting to the line. LaShawn to the left of Gilliland. Two wide receivers left, now sending Holland in motion. It's going to be a pass. Gilliland steps back, throws to the middle, incomplete. Intended for Schlack. Too high on the throw, and it will be second and 10 now. That stops the clock with 1:06 left in the ball game. Credit to both teams. This has been an absolute thriller to watch. How about this to kick off the 2026 football season? We seem to find the good ones to cover. Let me tell you, folks, KLGR, you are in for some good action. Second and 10, 1:06 to go on the clock. 37-36, 1 point lead for Sleepy Eye. Gilliland and shotgun, LaShawn to his right. The give, up the middle to LaShawn. He breaks the tackle. He's out, it's a first down, he's loose, and it's a touchdown! Oh my goodness, what a backbreaker. Sean LaShawn with his fourth touchdown of the ball game. Good for 29 yards, went right up the middle, broke one tackle, shoved another one, and went down the left sideline, uncontested for the score. And now a big two-point conversion attempt incoming here for the Panthers. Just under a minute now, 58 seconds left in this ball game. A 5-point lead for New Richland. If they can convert here, they really put Sleepy Eye on the ropes. In shotgun is Gilliland, to his left is LaShawn. Two wide receivers right. It's gonna be a pass, looking right, swatted out of the air, broken up by Brolic. Nice coverage there by the sophomore. A big stop there after the touchdown by LaShawn. It's back to a 5-point New Richland lead with 58. 8 seconds to go. And it might not be a lot of time, but it's enough time to work some magic. And if you're sleepy eye, you gotta remain confident. The way you've been marching down the field in this second half, anything's possible, but much of it might have to come through the air. We've seen some brilliant passes and catches between Heiderscheid and Eaker, and that's got to be the combo that they're going to rely on here in this last final drive. 42-37, your Wilbert Ford scoreboard update. It took a long time for United to take their first lead of the ball game, but they did with 3 minutes left, and now with just a minute to go after a two-minute drive, going 50 yards down the field are the NRHEG Panthers to retake the lead thanks to their star running back, Sean LeSean, with 4 touchdowns in this game, a blocked punt, and leading the team in tackles. He has done everything. Win or lose, he might just have to be our player of the game. But we're not done yet. The kick is off into the hands of Eaker. He fields it at the 20 with some room to run. Cross the 40 and wrapped up and brought down. That's where we'll start this drive. For Sleepy Eye, 51 seconds to go from the 40-yard line of their own side of the field, and Braden Heiderscheid will try to lead a game-winning drive for his team. Again, a lot of the offensive production for United has come on the ground, but that has changed in the last couple drives. They've gained 50 yards through the air with the connection between Heiderscheid and Eaker. Eaker is lined up to the left side of the field, right next to Steffensmeyer, who's on the far side. Two wide receivers left, two right. Heiderscheid will pass, looks and finds Browlick. It's good for about 7 yards, but is unable to get out of bounds. Clock remains running, they're gonna have to hurry. 42 seconds on the clock right now, at the 48-yard line. Ball is set, 35 seconds to go. Heiderscheid, the shotgun. Fisher to his left. It's going to be another pass. Looking to throw. Sideline. Caught by Steffensmeyer. Quickly out of bounds. First down. And out at the 42 of the Panthers side of the field. 25 seconds left to go. It's touchdown or bust for United. And they have 42 yards to go to get to the end zone. You can't afford many plays that don't either get out of bounds or good for a first down at this point. If you're sleepy eye, that was a costly 10 seconds that ran off the clock after Browlick wasn't able to get out of bounds on the first play. Two wide receivers left, two right. Shotgun formation for Heiderscheid. Fisher to his left in the backfield. Snap. Looking to pass. Looking left. Pass is incomplete. Intended for Eaker. Short at his feet, Eaker would have been able to catch it at about the 25-yard line, but it falls just short. Second and 10 with 21 seconds on the dot left in regulation. Coming into the game is Merrick Mathewitz. Coming out is Fisher. Second and 10 at the 44-yard line of the Panthers side of the field. 21 seconds to go. Down by 5 is United here at home, trying to come back in this first game of the season. Ooh, and that was a very dangerous throw. Not sure who that was intended for. It was either Browlick or Eaker. But it was right in the middle of the field. A dangerous attempt there by Heiderscheid. He might be more fortunate that fell incomplete. If it was caught, there's a good chance that could have been the last play of the game. Third and 10 now. At the very least, they need a first here. Two left, two right, one in backfield. Heiderscheid takes the snap, looks to the sideline, finds Steffensmeyer, good for the catch, and he gets out of bounds. And it looks to be good for the first. They are waving the chains forward. That must have been just enough to get it. Standing right at the 31-yard line. 13 seconds left, 31 yards to go to the end zone. First and 10 for Sleepy Eye. But they'll be lucky to even have 4 more plays left in this game. Heiderscheid takes the snap. Two left, two right. Goes left again. Caught by Steffensmeyer. Wash, rinse, repeat. Got the last 3 for him. Down to 8 seconds now in this ball game. Gains another 10 on the play. Just short of the marker. It will be second and short. With 20 yards to go, they might have time for two more plays. What you can't do if you're Sleepy Eye is throw anything in the middle of the field. At least on this play. If they're able to get a first down or get out of bounds, they can work towards the middle of the field for the final play of the game. But this is going to come down to the very last second. I'm on my feet. Everyone's on their feet. No one can stand this. The snap. 8 seconds. 7 seconds. The pass is good. First down. Goal line. Just short of the end zone. It's going to be a first and 10 with 1 second left at the 2-yard line. Timeout called by Sleepy Eye. Are you with me, folks? ...1.4 seconds left on the clock. The ball is at the 2-yard line. First and goal for the hometown Sleepy Eye United. Down by 5, a touchdown to get. It's going to come down to this next snap. Timeout was called, and so we have a dramatic pause before the biggest play of the game. Forget the witching hour. This is the witching minute, the witching second, where wins become losses and losses become wins. Sleepy Eye United was down this entire ball game until 3 minutes left to go in the fourth. They trailed by as many as 21 points with 3 minutes to go in the third. And now they are one conversion away, essentially, from getting this first game of the season in the win column. And if you're New Richland, you're just hanging on for dear life, hoping you can tie your entire total of wins from last season. A 1-8 team. New Richland came in here on the road and has played an absolutely incredible ball game. Here we go. 1.4 left. Heiderscheid goes under center. The snap. It's going to be a reverse to Eaker. The throw. Oh, and it's short. Oh, man. It was a trick play. Eaker got the pitch in the backfield, had an open receiver in the end zone. It looked like it was 81, Brecken Holke. Oh, but it falls short, and that's your ball game. Oh, man. An absolutely thriller in Sleepy Eye, but a heartbreaker of a finish for United. They had it right there. You got to give your hats off to New Richland. They played a heck of a ball game. So did United. But that one will sting for a little bit. They had it well within reach. It was a really interesting play call. I don't think anyone knew where that one was going originally. It was a fake pitch twice to their backfield. And ends up going to Eaker. Eaker looked like a dead duck because it looked like he was going to try to run it in. But then he threw up a pass. It was intended for Hulkey. And the big man just wasn't able to have the ball reach him there in the middle of the end zone. And so a tough, tough finish for your hometown Sleepy Eye United. But what a thriller of a matchup to begin this 2026 football season. I'm out of breath. You're out of breath. The scoreboard's already off, but there's plenty to talk about in this ball game. Gotta give hats off to number 6 in white, red, and black. Sean LaShawn is your player of the game here tonight. 4 touchdowns, ran over at least 100 rushing yards, had some crucial stops on defense, a couple sacks, including a blocked punt, which led to a 1-yard run by himself to punch it in. It was a 30-15 lead for New Richland at the half. They were the first ones to score in the second half as well. It was a 21-point advantage for the Panthers. And Sleepy Eye United came all the way back to take the lead, 37-36 with 3 minutes to go in this ball game. And then you know what? New Richland put it in the hands of their best player, LaShawn, on a big third and long. Took it 20 yards to the house, gave him a 5-point lead. And with less than a minute left, Sleepy Eye came all the way back. They were on the 2-yard line and were one trick play away from coming out of this with an crazy, incredible win. Instead, they come 2 yards short. And sometimes that's just how the cookie crumbles. My goodness. Yeah, how are we supposed to top that? This is week zero, and we've already seen possibly the best game we're going to see all year. I don't even know what else to say. I'll say this. It was a heartbreaker for Sleepy Eye, but that still means that Joe Hoffman is in line for his first win coming up sometime down the road. Unable to pull it off there, but I love the gutsy call by the head coach, putting it in his team's hands on some trickery at the end there. And, you know, it was just a couple inches away. That's all it is. That's the game of football. It's a game of inches, and we witnessed that here tonight. Again, congratulations to this New Richland team. They won one game all of last year, and they look like a completely different squad here in the opening game of 2026. They matched their season total already in week one on the road against the Sleepy Eye United team that is bringing back 17 seniors this year. So this is not, again, you know, Sleepy Eye will shake this one off. They're going to come back. I'm sure they'll have a chip on their shoulder the rest of this entire season. That will do it for us here tonight. Hard to recap everything we just witnessed. It was an absolutely banana-land second half. A little bit of everything on every facet of the game. Offense, defense, and special teams. We had a squib onside. We had a pick six. We had a blocked punt. A little bit of everything here tonight in Sleepy Eye. Well, what can I tell you that I already haven't? We will be back in action here this next week. Next Thursday, we will be in Springfield. Springfield Tigers are going to be taking on Canberra. That game will be on Thursday, September 3rd. Another game within our viewership, Cedar Mountain is going to be on the road in Edgerton. That should be a good one between those two teams. Edgerton, the only team they lost to all of last year was to the state champion Hills Beaver Creek squad. And Cedar Mountain, they're a pretty good team themselves. They had a winning record last year, going 7-3, I believe. They lost to Edgerton last year, looking for their redemption here on the road in their first game of the season. So the Cougars will travel all the way to the border, take on Edgerton there next week in a nine-man matchup. I'll give you score updates on that one as we cover the Springfield Tigers against Canberra. Like I said, what is there left to say about this ball game? Shout out to all of the run-by committee members, Kian Netsky, number 15, Gavin Fisher, Merrick Mathewitz. Eaker had a brilliant couple catches towards the end there and nearly played quarterback to win it for him. Heiderscheid had a brilliant second half of this ball game. And all the flowers got to go to Brooks Gilliland and Sean LaShawn of NRHEG for what they were able to do to bring their team across the finish line of this ball game. That is going to do it for us tonight. Thanks again for tuning in to Jack 97.7 KLGR. This has been Isaac Schumacher on the call. And I cannot wait for more of this. How about it? There's a cool breeze running through the air. It sure feels like football season now as we wrap up August and head into September. Wishing the best for all of our high school athletes and students as they enter back into things in their school year. And we'll see you next week in Springfield. Until then, be good, stay cool, and God bless. Shout out to all my family listening to New Richland, and we'll see you next time.
1: Here's your 97.7 Jack FM forecast. Chance of thunderstorms tonight. Otherwise, mainly cloudy skies expected. Lows level off around 66. Winds out of the south, 8 to 15 miles per hour. Sunshine mixed with clouds at times. Tomorrow, chance of thunderstorms. Daytime highs approaching 86. Lows dip down to about 66. Tomorrow night, partly cloudy skies. Upper 80s Sunday with a slight chance of thunderstorms. Turning cooler Monday with highs in the mid-80s. Chance for storms continues. Looking further out, 83 Tuesday, 84 Wednesday, and 86 on Thursday. I'm Staff Meteorologist Paul Trombley. Currently, it's 73 degrees.
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5: Here's your 97.7 Jack FM forecast. Chance of thunderstorms tonight, otherwise overcast skies. Lows level off around 66. Winds out of the south, 10 to 15 miles per hour. Storms likely tomorrow. Daytime highs approaching 86. A mix of clouds and sun. Partly cloudy skies tomorrow night. Lows around 66. High of 88 Sunday with a slight chance for storms. Slight chance for showers, 86 on Monday. Looking at the long range, 84, Tuesday, 86, Wednesday, and 86 on Thursday. I'm Staff Meteorologist Paul Trombley. Right now, 72.
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5: Here is your 97.7 Jack FM forecast. Chance of thunderstorms tonight, otherwise overcast skies. Lows level off around 66, winds out of the south, 10 to 15 miles per hour. Storms likely tomorrow. Daytime highs approaching 86, a mix

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4: Here is your 97.7 Jack FM forecast. Chance of thunderstorms tonight, otherwise overcast skies. Lows level off around 66, winds out of the south, 10 to 15 miles per hour. Storms likely tomorrow, daytime highs approaching 86, a mix of clouds and sun. Partly cloudy skies tomorrow night, lows around 66. High of 88 Sunday, with a slight chance for storms. Slight chance for showers, 86 on Monday. Looking at the long range, 84 Tuesday, 86 Wednesday, and 86 on Thursday. I'm Staff Meteorologist Paul Trombley. Right now, it's 71 degrees.
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3: Here's your 97.7 Jack FM forecast. Chance of thunderstorms tonight, otherwise overcast skies. Lows level off around 66, winds out of the south, 10 to 15 miles per hour. Storms likely tomorrow, daytime highs approaching 86, a mix of clouds and sun. Partly cloudy skies tomorrow night, lows around 66. High of 88 Sunday, with a slight chance for storms. Slight chance for showers, 86 on Monday. Looking at the long range, 84 Tuesday, 86 Wednesday, and 86 on Thursday. I'm staff meteorologist Paul Trombley. Right now, it's 71 degrees.
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5: Here's your 97.7 Jack FM forecast. Chance of thunderstorms overnight. Otherwise, cloudy skies expected. Lows dip down to about 66. Winds out of the south, 10 to 15 miles per hour. A blend of clouds and sun. Saturday, thunderstorms likely. High temperatures reach up to 86. Partly cloudy skies. Saturday night, lows level off around 66. Highs level off around 88 Sunday with a slight chance of thunderstorms. Slight chance of rain showers, 86 on Monday. A peek at the extended shows, 84 Tuesday, 86 Wednesday, and 86 on Thursday. I'm staff meteorologist Paul Trombley. Currently 72.
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2: Here's your 97.7 Jack FM forecast. Chance of thunderstorms overnight. Otherwise, cloudy skies expected. Lows dip down to about 66. Winds out of the south, 10 to 15 miles per hour. A blend of clouds and sun. Saturday, thunderstorms likely. High temperatures reach up to 86. Partly cloudy skies. Saturday night, lows level off around 66. Highs level off around 88 Sunday with a slight chance of thunderstorms. Slight chance of rain showers, 86 on Monday. A peek at the extended shows, 84 Tuesday, 86 Wednesday, and 86 on Thursday. I'm staff meteorologist Paul Trombley, currently 72.
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1: 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Storms likely overnight, otherwise overcast. Lows dip down to about 66. South winds 10 to 15 miles per hour. Storms likely Saturday. Daytime highs approaching 86. Sunshine mixed with clouds at times. Lows dip down to about 66. Saturday night, partly cloudy skies. High temperatures reach up to 88 Sunday with a slight chance of thunderstorms. Slight chance of rain showers, 86 on Monday. I'm staff meteorologist Paul Trombley. Right now, it's 70 degrees.
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4: 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Storms likely overnight, otherwise overcast. Lows dip down to about 66. South winds 10 to 15 miles per hour. Storms likely Saturday. Daytime highs approaching 86. Sunshine mixed with clouds at times. Lows dip down to about 66. Saturday night, partly cloudy skies. High temperatures reach up to 88 Sunday with a slight chance of thunderstorms. Slight chance of rain showers, 86 on Monday. I'm staff meteorologist Paul Trombley. Right now, it's 70 degrees.
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2: Here's your 97.7 Jack FM forecast. Storms likely overnight, otherwise cloudy skies expected. Lows dip down to about 66. Winds out of the south, 10 to 15 miles per hour. Storms likely Saturday. High temperatures reach up to 86. Sunshine mixed with clouds at times. Lows around 66 Saturday night. Slight chance for storms Sunday with highs in the upper 80s. Slight chance for showers and highs in the mid 80s on Monday. Taking a look at the extended forecast, 84 Tuesday, 86 Wednesday, and 86 on Thursday. I'm staff meteorologist Paul Trombley. Right now, 68.
0: Oh no, another bunch of songs in a row on Jack FM. Whatever shall we do?

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5: Here is your 97.7 Jack FM forecast. Storms likely overnight. Otherwise, cloudy skies expected. Lows dip down to about 66. Winds out of the south, 10 to 15 miles per hour. Storms likely Saturday. High temperatures reach up to 86. Sunshine mixed with clouds at times. Lows around 66 Saturday night. Slight chance for storms Sunday with highs in the upper 80s. Slight chance for showers and highs in the mid 80s on Monday. Taking a look at the extended forecast, 84 Tuesday, 86 Wednesday, and 86 on Thursday. I'm staff meteorologist Paul Trombley. Right now, 68.
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4: Here's your 97.7 Jack FM forecast. Storms likely overnight, otherwise cloudy skies expected. Lows dip down to about 66. Winds out of the south, 10 to 15 miles per hour. Storms likely Saturday. High temperatures reach up to 86. Sunshine mixed with clouds at times. Lows around 66 Saturday night. Slight chance for storms Sunday with highs in the upper 80s. Slight chance for showers and highs in the mid 80s on Monday. Taking a look at the extended forecast, 84 Tuesday, 86 Wednesday, and 86 on Thursday. I'm staff meteorologist Paul Trombley. Right now, it's 70 degrees.
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5: Here's your 97.7 Jack FM forecast. Storms likely overnight, otherwise cloudy skies expected. Lows dip down to about 66. Winds out of the south, 10 to 15 miles per hour. Storms likely Saturday. High temperatures reach up to 86. Sunshine mixed with clouds at times. Lows around 66 Saturday night. Slight chance for storms Sunday with highs in the upper 80s. Slight chance for showers and highs in the mid 80s on Monday. Taking a look at the extended forecast, 84 Tuesday, 86 Wednesday, and 86 on Thursday. I'm staff meteorologist Paul Trombley. Right now, it's 70 degrees.
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5: Here's your 97.7 Jack FM forecast. Thunderstorms likely overnight. Otherwise, cloudy skies expected. Lows dip down to about 66. Winds out of the south, 10 to 15 miles.

0: per hour.
1: Chance of thunderstorms
0: Saturday.
1: Highs level off around 86. Sunshine mixed with clouds at times. Partly cloudy skies Saturday night. Lows dip down to about 66. A blend of clouds and sun and dry Sunday and Monday. Upper 80s Sunday. Mid 80s by Monday. A peek at the extended shows, 84, Tuesday, 86, Wednesday, and 86 on Thursday. I'm Staff Meteorologist Paul Trombley. Currently 68.
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5: Here's your 97.7 Jack FM forecast. Thunderstorms likely overnight, otherwise cloudy skies expected. Lows dip down to about 66, winds out of the south 10 to 15 miles per hour. Chance of thunderstorms Saturday. Highs level off around 86. Sunshine mixed with clouds at times. Partly cloudy skies Saturday night. Lows dip down to about 66. A blend of clouds and sun and dry Sunday and Monday. Upper 80s Sunday. Mid 80s by Monday. A peek at the extended shows. 84 Tuesday, 86 Wednesday, and 86 on Thursday. I'm staff meteorologist Paul Trombley. Currently 68.
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6: Here's your 97.7 Jack FM forecast. Chance of thunderstorms today. Otherwise, sunshine mixed with clouds at times. Daytime highs approaching 86. South winds 8 to 15 miles per hour. Partly cloudy skies again tonight. Lows dip down to about 66. Highs level off around 87 tomorrow. Sunshine mixed with clouds at times. Sunshine mixed with clouds at times. Monday with highs around 86. 84. Slight chance of thunderstorms Tuesday. Looking at the long range, 86, Wednesday, 86, Thursday, and 86 on Friday. I'm Staff Meteorologist Paul Trombley. Right now, 68.
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7: Here's your 97.7 Jack FM forecast. Chance of thunderstorms today. Otherwise, sunshine mixed with clouds at times. Daytime highs approaching 86. South winds 8 to 15 miles per hour. Partly cloudy skies again tonight. Lows dip down to about 66. Highs level off around 87 tomorrow. Sunshine mixed with clouds at times. Sunshine mixed with clouds at times. Monday with highs around 86. 84. Slight chance of thunderstorms Tuesday. Looking at the long range, 86, Wednesday, 86, Thursday, and 86 on Friday. I'm staff meteorologist Paul Trombley. Right now, 68.
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3: Here's your 97.7 Jack FM forecast. Chance of thunderstorms today. Otherwise, sunshine mixed with clouds at times. Daytime highs approaching 86. South winds 8 to 15 miles per hour. Partly cloudy skies again tonight. Lows dip down to about 66. Highs level off around 87 tomorrow. Sunshine mixed with clouds at times. Sunshine mixed with clouds at times. Monday with highs around 86. 84. Slight chance of thunderstorms Tuesday. Looking at the long range, 86, Wednesday, 86, Thursday, and 86 on Friday. I'm Staff Meteorologist Paul Trombley. Right now, 68.
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5: Here's your 97.7 Jack FM forecast. Chance of thunderstorms today. Otherwise, sunshine mixed with clouds at times. Daytime highs approaching 86. South winds 8 to 15 miles per hour. Partly cloudy skies again tonight. Lows dip down to about 66. Highs level off around 87 tomorrow. Sunshine mixed with clouds at times. Sunshine mixed with clouds at times. Monday with highs around 86. 84. Slight chance of thunderstorms Tuesday. Looking at the long range, 86, Wednesday, 86, Thursday, and 86 on Friday. I'm Staff Meteorologist Paul Trombley. Right now, 68.
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3: Here's your 97.7 Jack FM forecast. Chance of thunderstorms today. Otherwise, sunshine mixed with clouds at times. Daytime highs approaching 86. South winds 8 to 15 miles per hour. Partly cloudy skies again tonight. Lows dip down to about 66. Highs level off around 87 tomorrow. Sunshine mixed with clouds at times. Sunshine mixed with clouds at times Monday with highs around 86. 84. Slight chance of thunderstorms Tuesday. Looking at the long range, 86, Wednesday, 86, Thursday, and 86 on Friday. I'm Staff Meteorologist Paul Trombley. Right now, 68.
4: With a look at news, I'm Brian Langland. Emerald ash borer continues to spread across Minnesota, with the invasive insect now found in 60 counties here in Minnesota. Minnesota Department of Agriculture entomologist Angie Amborn says noticeable tree deaths are increasing in northern Minnesota, particularly in the northwestern part of the state. Officials say early detection gives communities more time to manage the infestations. The state is also using biological controls. Since 2010, Minnesota has released more than 700,000 tiny wasps that specifically target emerald ash borer. U.S. Senator Tina Smith said that Minnesota farmers are frustrated by the new 50% tariffs on Canadian goods. Smith told MNN that farmers are already facing a difficult economy and are questioning how the new tariffs will help. That's a check on news. I'm Brian Langland.
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2: 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Jerry Dittmenner of Morgan celebrates a birthday. Jerry, happy birthday. Bob Hughesby of Renville celebrates a birthday today. Bob, happy birthday to you. Jason Gayworth of Morton celebrates a birthday today. Jason, happy birthday to you. And Bob Hoffbeck of Redwood Falls celebrating his 80th birthday today. Bob, happy birthday to you as well. Our birthday bash winner is Bob Hoffbeck of Redwood Falls. 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
4: Here's your 97.7 Jack FM forecast. Sunshine mixed with clouds at times today, with daytime highs approaching 86. Winds out of the south, 8 to 15 miles per hour. Partly cloudy skies again tonight. Lows level off around 66. Highs level off around 87 tomorrow. Sunshine mixed with clouds at times. Sunshine mixed with clouds at times Monday, with daytime highs approaching 86. 84, slight chance of thunderstorms Tuesday. Take a look at the extended forecast, 84 Wednesday, 85 Thursday, and 85 on Friday. I'm staff meteorologist Paul Trombley. Right now, 67.
5: With a look at news, I'm Brian Langland. Emerald ash borer continues to spread across Minnesota, with the invasive insect now found in 60 counties here in Minnesota. Minnesota Department of Agriculture entomologist Angie Amborn says noticeable tree deaths are increasing in northern Minnesota, particularly in the northwestern part of the state. Officials say early detection gives communities more time to manage the infestations. The state is also using biological controls. Since 2010, Minnesota has released more than 700,000 tiny wasps that specifically target emerald ash borer. U.S. Senator Tina Smith said that Minnesota farmers are frustrated by the new 50% tariffs on Canadian goods. Smith told MNN that farmers are already facing a difficult economy and are questioning how the new tariffs will help. That's a check on news. I'm Brian Langland.
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1: and 85 on Friday. I'm staff meteorologist Paul Trombley. 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
1: Here's your 97.7 Jack FM forecast. Sunshine mixed with clouds at times today, with daytime highs approaching 86. Winds out of the south, 8 to 15 miles per hour. Partly cloudy skies again tonight. Lows level off around 66. Highs level off around 87 tomorrow. Sunshine mixed with clouds at times. Sunshine mixed with clouds at times Monday, with daytime highs approaching 86. 84, slight chance of thunderstorms Tuesday. Take a look at the extended forecast, 84 Wednesday, 85 Thursday, and 85 on Friday. I'm Staff Meteorologist Paul Trombley. Right now, it's 68 degrees.
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3: Here's your 97.7 Jack FM forecast. Sunshine mixed with clouds at times today, with daytime highs approaching 86. Winds out of the south, 8 to 15 miles per hour. Partly cloudy skies again tonight. Lows level off around 66. Highs level off around 87 tomorrow. Sunshine mixed with clouds at times. Sunshine mixed with clouds at times Monday, with daytime highs approaching 86. 84, slight chance of thunderstorms Tuesday. Take a look at the extended forecast. 84 Wednesday, 85 Thursday, and 85 on Friday. I'm staff meteorologist Paul Trombley. Right now, it's 68 degrees.
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5: Here's your 97.7 Jack FM forecast. Sunshine mixed with clouds at times today, with daytime highs approaching 86. Winds out of the south, 8 to 15 miles per hour. Partly cloudy skies again tonight. Lows level off around 66. Highs level off around 87 tomorrow. Sunshine mixed with clouds at times. Sunshine mixed with clouds at times Monday, with daytime highs approaching 86. 84, slight chance of thunderstorms Tuesday. Take a look at the extended forecast, 84 Wednesday, 85 Thursday, and 85 on Friday. I'm Staff Meteorologist Paul Trombley. Currently 74.
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3: Here's your 97.7 Jack FM forecast. Sunshine mixed with clouds at times today, with daytime highs approaching 86. Winds out of the south, 8 to 15 miles per hour. Partly cloudy skies again tonight. Lows level off around 66. Highs level off around 87 tomorrow. Sunshine mixed with clouds at times. Sunshine mixed with clouds at times Monday, with daytime highs approaching 86. 84, slight chance of thunderstorms Tuesday. Take a look at the extended forecast, 84 Wednesday, 85 Thursday, and 85 on Friday. I'm staff meteorologist Paul Trombley. Currently 74.
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5: Here's your 97.7 Jack FM forecast. Sunshine mixed with clouds at times today, with daytime highs approaching 86. Winds out of the south, 8 to 15 miles per hour. Partly cloudy skies again tonight. Lows level off around 66. Highs level off around 87 tomorrow. Sunshine mixed with clouds at times. Sunshine mixed with clouds at times Monday, with daytime highs approaching 86. 84, slight chance of thunderstorms Tuesday. Take a look at the extended forecast, 84, Wednesday, 85.

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1: 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Currently,
0: it's 77 degrees.
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7: Here's your 97.7 Jack FM forecast. Sunshine mixed with clouds at times today, with daytime highs approaching 86. Winds out of the south, 8 to 15 miles per hour. Partly cloudy skies again tonight. Lows level off around 66. Highs level off around 87 tomorrow. Sunshine mixed with clouds at times. Sunshine mixed with clouds at times Monday, with daytime highs approaching 86. 84. Slight chance of thunderstorms Tuesday. Take a look at the extended forecast. 84 Wednesday, 85 Thursday, and 85 on Friday. I'm staff meteorologist Paul Trombley. Currently, it's 77 degrees.
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6: Here's your 97.7 Jack FM forecast. Sunshine mixed with clouds at times this afternoon, with daytime highs approaching 86. Winds out of the south, 8 to 15 miles per hour. Partly cloudy skies again tonight, lows level off around 66. Daytime highs approaching 87 tomorrow. Sunshine mixed with clouds at times. Sunshine mixed with clouds at times Monday, with daytime highs approaching 86. 84, slight chance of thunderstorms Tuesday. Take a look at the extended forecast. 84 Wednesday, 85 Thursday, and 85 on Friday. I'm staff meteorologist Paul Trombley. Right now, it's 79 degrees.
7: With a look at news, I'm Brian Langland. Emerald ash borer continues to spread across Minnesota, with the invasive insect now found in 60 counties here in Minnesota. Minnesota Department of Agriculture entomologist Angie Amborn says noticeable tree deaths are increasing in northern Minnesota, particularly in the northwestern part of the state. Officials say early detection gives communities more time to manage the infestations. The state is also using biological controls. Since 2010, Minnesota has released more than 700,000 tiny wasps that specifically target emerald ash borer. U.S. Senator Tina Smith said that Minnesota farmers are frustrated by the new 50% tariffs on Canadian goods. Smith told MNN that farmers are already facing a difficult economy and are questioning how the new tariffs will help. That's a check on news. I'm Brian Langland.
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5: Here's your 97.7 Jack FM forecast. Sunshine mixed with clouds at times this afternoon, with daytime highs approaching 86. Winds out of the south, 8 to 15 miles per hour. Partly cloudy skies again tonight, lows level off around 66. Daytime highs approaching 87 tomorrow. Sunshine mixed with clouds at times. Sunshine mixed with clouds at times Monday, with daytime highs approaching 86. 84, slight chance of thunderstorms Tuesday. Take a look at the extended forecast, 84 Wednesday, 85 Thursday, and 85 on Friday. I'm Staff Meteorologist Paul Trombley. Right now, it's 79 degrees.
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1: 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Stephen, happy birthday to you. Jerry Dittmaner of Morgan celebrates a birthday. Jerry, happy birthday. Bob Hughesby of Renville celebrates a birthday today. Bob, happy birthday to you. Jason Gayworth of Morton celebrates a birthday today. Jason, happy birthday to you. And Bob Hoffbeck of Redwood Falls celebrating his 80th birthday today. Bob, happy birthday to you as well. Our birthday bash winner is Bob Hoffbeck of Redwood Falls. Bob, you pick up a complimentary buffet from the Pizza Ranch in Redwood Falls on the birthday bash.
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2: Here's your 97.7 Jack FM forecast. Sunshine mixed with clouds at times this afternoon, with daytime highs approaching 86. Winds out of the south, 8 to 15 miles per hour. Partly cloudy skies again tonight, lows level off around 66. Daytime highs approaching 87 tomorrow. Sunshine mixed with clouds at times. Sunshine mixed with clouds at times Monday, with daytime highs approaching 86. 84, slight chance of thunderstorms Tuesday. Take a look at the extended forecast: 84 Wednesday, 85 Thursday, and 85 on Friday. I'm staff meteorologist Paul Trombley. Currently, it's 81 degrees.
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3: Here's your 97.7 Jack FM forecast. Sunshine mixed with clouds at times this afternoon, with daytime highs approaching 86. Winds out of the south, 8 to 15 miles per hour. Partly cloudy skies again tonight. Lows level off around 66. Daytime highs approaching 87 tomorrow. Sunshine mixed with clouds at times. Sunshine mixed with clouds at times Monday, with daytime highs approaching 86. 84, slight chance of thunderstorms Tuesday. Take a look at the extended forecast. 84 Wednesday, 85 Thursday, and 85 on Friday. I'm staff meteorologist Paul Trombley. Currently, it's 81 degrees.
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4: Here's your 97.7 Jack FM forecast. Sunshine mixed with clouds at times this afternoon, with daytime highs approaching 86. Winds out of the south, 8 to 15 miles per hour. Partly cloudy skies again tonight. Lows level off around 66. Daytime highs approaching 87 tomorrow. Sunshine mixed with clouds at times. Sunshine mixed with clouds at times Monday, with daytime highs approaching 86. 84, slight chance of thunderstorms Tuesday. Take a look at the extended forecast. 84 Wednesday, 85 Thursday, and 85 on Friday. I'm staff meteorologist Paul Trombley. Right now, 82.
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3: Here's your 97.7 Jack FM forecast. Sunshine mixed with clouds at times this afternoon, with daytime highs approaching 86. Winds out of the south, 8 to 15 miles per hour. Partly cloudy skies again tonight. Lows level off around 66. Daytime highs approaching 87 tomorrow. Sunshine mixed with clouds at times. Sunshine mixed with clouds at times Monday, with daytime highs approaching 86. 84, slight chance of thunderstorms Tuesday. Take a look at the extended forecast. 84 Wednesday, 85 Thursday, and 85 on Friday. I'm Staff Meteorologist Paul Trombley. Right now, 82.
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3: Here's your 97.7 Jack FM forecast. Sunshine mixed with clouds at times this afternoon, with daytime highs approaching 86. Winds out of the south, 8 to 15 miles per hour. Partly cloudy skies again tonight, lows level off around 66. Daytime highs approaching 87 tomorrow. Sunshine mixed with clouds at times. Sunshine mixed with clouds at times Monday, with daytime highs approaching 86. 84, slight chance of thunderstorms Tuesday. Take a look at the extended forecast. 84 Wednesday, 85 Thursday, and 85 on Friday. I'm Staff Meteorologist Paul Trombley. Right now, 81.
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3: Here's your 97.7 Jack FM forecast. Sunshine mixed with clouds at times this afternoon, with daytime highs approaching 86. Winds out of the south, 8 to 15 miles per hour. Partly cloudy skies again tonight, lows level off around 66. Daytime highs approaching 87 tomorrow. Sunshine mixed with clouds at times. Sunshine mixed with clouds at times Monday, with daytime highs approaching 86. 84, slight chance of thunderstorms Tuesday. Take a look at the extended forecast. 84 Wednesday, 85 Thursday, and 85 on Friday. I'm staff meteorologist Paul Trombley. Right now, 81.
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0: 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On this 29th day of August, birthdays today. 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Jerry Dittmaner of Morgan celebrates a birthday. 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Bob Hughesby of Renville celebrates a birthday today. Bob, happy birthday to you. Jason Gayworth of Morton celebrates a birthday today. 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And Bob Hoffbeck of Redwood Falls celebrating his 80th birthday today. Bob, happy birthday to you as well. Our birthday bash winner is Bob Hoffbeck of Redwood Falls. 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
3: Here's your 97.7 Jack FM forecast. Lows dip down to about 66. Tonight, under partly cloudy skies, easterly winds 5 to 10 miles per hour. Sunshine mixed with clouds at times again tomorrow. Highs level off around 87. Lows level off around 69. Tomorrow night, partly cloudy skies. Sunshine mixed with clouds at times. Monday, with daytime highs approaching 86. 84. Slight chance of thunderstorms Tuesday. Taking a look at the extended forecast, 84 Wednesday, 85 Thursday, and 85 on Friday. I'm staff meteorologist Paul Trombley. Right now, it's 82 degrees.
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6: Here's your 97.7 Jack FM forecast. Lows dip down to about 66 tonight under partly cloudy skies, easterly winds 5 to 10 miles per hour. Sunshine mixed with clouds at times again tomorrow. Highs level off around 87, lows level off around 69 tomorrow night, partly cloudy skies. Sunshine mixed with clouds at times Monday with daytime highs approaching 86, 84, slight chance of thunderstorms Tuesday. Take a look at the extended forecast, 84 Wednesday, 85 Thursday, and 85 on Friday. I'm Staff Meteorologist Paul Trombley. Right now, it's 82 degrees.
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4: Here's your 97.7 Jack FM forecast. Lows dip down to about 66. Tonight, under partly cloudy skies, easterly winds 5 to 10 miles per hour. Sunshine mixed with clouds at times again tomorrow. Highs level off around 87. Lows level off around 69. Tomorrow night, partly cloudy skies. Sunshine mixed with clouds at times. Monday, with daytime highs approaching 86. 84, slight chance of thunderstorms Tuesday. Take a look at the extended forecast. 84, Wednesday, 85, Thursday, and 85 on Friday. I'm staff meteorologist Paul Trombley. Currently, 83.
5: With a look at news, I'm Brian Langland. Emerald ash borer continues to spread across Minnesota, with the invasive insect now found in 60 counties here in Minnesota. Minnesota Department of Agriculture entomologist Angie Amborn says noticeable tree deaths are increasing in northern Minnesota, particularly in the northwestern part of the state. Officials say early detection gives communities more time to manage the infestations. The state is also using biological controls. Since 2010, Minnesota has released more than 700,000 tiny wasps that specifically target emerald ash borer. U.S. Senator Tina Smith said that Minnesota farmers are frustrated by the new 50% tariffs on Canadian goods. Smith told MNN that farmers are already facing a difficult economy and are questioning how the new tariffs will help. That's a check on news. I'm Brian Langland.
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5: Here's your 97.7 Jack FM forecast. Lows dip down to about 66 tonight under partly cloudy skies, easterly winds 5 to 10 miles per hour. Sunshine mixed with clouds at times again tomorrow. Highs level off around 87. Lows level off around 69 tomorrow night, partly cloudy skies. Sunshine mixed with clouds at times Monday with daytime highs approaching 86. 84, slight chance of thunderstorms Tuesday. Take a look at the extended forecast, 84 Wednesday, 85 Thursday, and 85 on Friday. I'm staff meteorologist Paul Trombley. Currently 83.
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5: Here is your 97.7 Jack FM forecast. Lows dip down to about 66. Tonight, under partly cloudy skies, easterly winds 5 to 10 miles per hour. Sunshine mixed with clouds at times again tomorrow. Highs level off around 87. Lows level off around 69. Tomorrow night, partly cloudy skies. Sunshine mixed with clouds at times. Monday, with daytime highs approaching 86. 84, slight chance of thunderstorms Tuesday. Take a look at the extended forecast. 84 Wednesday, 85 Thursday, and 85 on Friday. I'm Staff Meteorologist Paul Trombley. Right now, 82.
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6: Here's your 97.7 Jack FM forecast. Lows dip down to about 66. Tonight, under partly cloudy skies, easterly winds 5 to 10 miles per hour. Sunshine mixed with clouds at times again tomorrow. Highs level off around 87. Lows level off around 69. Tomorrow night, partly cloudy skies. Sunshine mixed with clouds at times. Monday, with daytime highs approaching 86. 84, slight chance of thunderstorms Tuesday. Take a look at the extended forecast. 84, Wednesday, 85, Thursday, and 85 on Friday. I'm Staff Meteorologist Paul Trombley. Right now, 82.
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